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3: From the southwest of England and heard right around the world, my name is Dave Watkins and I bring to you the Country Mile. 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

0: Following the success of the George Eliot Hospital Food Bank drop-off points for the Nuneaton Trussell Trust, we are going to continue to support the food bank all through the year. 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
2: Hello there, it's Richard Smith here with another A to Z of Pop Trivia Challenge for you. And I'm looking for the answer to the following question. What C was the one and only UK chart number one for American boy band New Edition? So that's what C was the one and only UK chart number one for American boy band New Edition? Okay, your time's up. Did you get it? Well, the answer is Candy Girl.

0: that's all for now, but please do join me again soon here on your favourite station for more from the A to Z of Pop. And I'll see you later. Take care. Ta-ra!
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1: From the Sky News Centre at 2, a city in Nepal has more bodies than it can accommodate following devastating floods there. Bhuratpur is over 100 miles downstream from the centre of the disaster, but it's where many victims have ended up. Several hundred people have died in the country as well as in neighbouring Tibet. Around 3,000 are still unaccounted for, 33 from the UK. Rajendra Pudanasini, who has family members missing, is trying to cling to hope.
2: Once the communication is back, we want to hear the miracle, because when phone rings, you believe that your loved one might be calling you. We are praying all the time. This is very, very unlikely. So this is very, very tragic and dark situation in our history.
1: A rescue operation's been launched after reports of a vessel in distress in the English Channel. The Coast Guard says five people are on board the craft, which is currently southwest of the Eddyston Lighthouse, south of Portsmouth. An investigation's underway after a fatal collision involving a train in Lancashire. A man driving a van died in the crash on a level crossing at Bursker yesterday. Gordon Brown claims a united Ireland will become inevitable at some point. He's told The Guardian it would have to be based on mutual agreement. In sport, Newcastle got their first victory of the season as they beat winless Tottenham 2-0 in North London in the Premier League. Celtic made it three wins from three in the Scottish Premiership with a 2-1 victory at home to Falkirk. Boss Martin O'Neill says it was vital they bounced back from their Champions League exit at the first attempt.
3: We're trying to get over the real disappointment of Tuesday night, but we created a lot of good chances. Could have been had the game out of sight. Overall, I was pleased with a lot of things that we did, but just to win, I think, after the disappointment of Tuesday night was really important.
1: And Arthur Ferry has missed out on his first ever ATP tennis title, losing to Ignacio Bussey of Peru in the final on the Winston-Salem Open.
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5: Good morning, cloudy start for you this morning. Sunny spells soon giving way to showers. They will prove heavy and thundery in some places. Risk of hail as well. Temperatures close to normal for the time of year, reaching 20 degrees Celsius. More news and weather for you here on Anchor Radio in an hour.
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1: Is the sound of your mates alive? He's getting to more gigs this year and the next. Is the sound of saying, I got you, mate? Is the sound of mates enjoying even more of this? Is the sound of mates getting home instead of here? Click your seatbelt, because you're twice as likely to be killed or seriously injured if you don't think.
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4: 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Hello there, I'm Richard Smith, and whether it's ABBA to ZZ Top or Alfie to Ziggy Stardust, I'll be here just for you on Anchor Radio every weekday afternoon at 4 o'clock with a real mixture of songs and artists that all have the same thing in common. 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I'll see you later. 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

0: 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Solid
1: Gold. 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There'll be three of the best tunes from a classic artist. We do Should Have Been But Wasn't, one of those radio-worthy songs that never actually made the charts. 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And the end of the line quiz, seeing if you could guess a big hit record just from the last few seconds. 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
2: Hello there, it's Richard Smith here with another A to Z of Pop Trivia Challenge for you. And I'm looking for the answer to the following question. Fronted by Ray Davies, what K had a hit with Come Dancing in 1983? So that's fronted by Ray Davies, what K had a hit with Come Dancing in 1983? Okay, your time's up. Did you get it? Well, the answer, of course, is the King.

0: That's all for now, but please do join me again soon here on your favourite station for more from the A to Z of Pop. And I'll see you later. Take care. Ta-ra!
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1: From the Sky News Centre at 3, poor weather is hampering a fourth day of rescue efforts in flood-stricken Nepal. Wednesday's disaster has left almost 700 people dead there and in neighbouring Tibet. 33 UK nationals are among nearly 3,000 still missing, including 16 pilgrims from a South London temple. Community member V.D. Mohan says there are concerns the group may have crossed into Chinese territory.
2: Tibet is a place where information, I know, is very tightly controlled. So it's really difficult to get any information out of it. We really need efforts to be made at the very highest level of the Foreign Office. And I really think the Foreign Secretary and perhaps the Prime Minister need to get involved.
1: Rescuers are still searching for a vessel in the English Channel after reports it was in distress. The Coast Guard says five people are on board the craft, which is currently southwest of the Eddystone Lighthouse, 15 miles south of Portsmouth. The body of a woman in her 70s has been discovered in a park in Liverpool. A murder investigation has been launched after a member of the public found the remains in the walled garden of Stanley Park on Friday. The Ministry of Justice says it's fast-tracking a plan to keep more of the most dangerous offenders behind bars in England and Wales. It's in response to a letter from the families of 30 homicide victims. In sport, Newcastle got their first win of the Premier League season with a battling 2-0 victory at Tottenham. New signing Nico Gonzalez impressed on his debut for the visitors.
3: We defended well, and then we scored the two goals in two phases of the game that I think we have to focus on. It's been really, really good, especially the second half. It's been a really good few days.
1: Hull City beat Coventry 1-0. Everton scored an injury time equaliser to secure a 1-1 draw at Bournemouth. And in the Scottish Premiership, Celtic bounced back from their Champions League exit with a 2-1 win over Falkirk. That's The Latest. I'm Ruth McKee.
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5: Good morning, cloudy start for you this morning. Sunny spells soon giving way to showers. They will prove heavy and thundery in some places. Risk of hail as well. Temperatures close to normal for the time of year, reaching 20 degrees Celsius. More news and weather for you here on Anchor Radio in an hour.
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2: 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And I'm looking for the answer to the following question. What E was formed by Vince Clark and Andy Bell? So that's What E was formed by Vince Clark and Andy Bell?

0: Okay, your time's up. Did you get it? Well, the answer is Erasure. Together we'll break these chains of love. And from 1988, those chains of love. Don't give up. Well, that's all for now, but please do join me again soon here on your favourite station for more from the A to Z of Pop. And I'll see you later. Take care. Ta-ra!
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1: From the Sky News Centre at 4, a UK rapid response team has arrived in Nepal as part of a £5 million support effort. 16 pilgrims from a temple in South London are among 33 British nationals unaccounted for, with around 3,000 still missing, 4 days after the flash floods hit the area on the Nepal-Tibet border. Rosalind Gabriel is the National Director for World Vision Nepal.
2: We've had contact with some people there and they're in desperate need of particularly food items at this stage and hygiene. Our team is on the ground trying to find different ways in. They've tried one route and have had to divert because the access is just so challenging to get support into these communities.
1: Rescue efforts are continuing in the English Channel after reports of a vessel in distress last night. The Coast Guard is coordinating the search in an area off the Plymouth coast. Investigations are underway after a man died when the van he was driving was hit by a train on a level crossing. Emergency services were called out to Bursko in West Lancashire yesterday afternoon. Sir James Cleverley has confirmed he wants to run for Mayor of London, announcing he's quitting the Shadow Cabinet. The former Home Secretary says the capital needs a champion. In sport, Tottenham are still without a point or goal in the Premier League following a 2-0 defeat at home to Newcastle. But boss Roberto De Zerbi isn't too concerned.
3: If you analyse the numbers of the game, we had more chance, we shoot more in goal. We are not team yet. We have to improve in a lot of things, but it's normal for a new team.
1: In the Scottish Premiership, Celtic beat Falkirk 2-1. And Britain's Moses Atalmo has missed the chance to become the second youngest heavyweight world champion in boxing history. The 21-year-old was stopped in the ninth round by Filip Hergovic to hand the experienced Croatian the vacant IBF title at London's O2 Arena. That's the latest. I'm Ruth McKee.
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5: Good morning, cloudy start for you this morning. Sunny spells soon giving way to showers. They will prove heavy and thundery in some places, risk of hail as well. Temperatures close to normal for the time of year, reaching 20 degrees Celsius. More news and weather for you here on Anchor Radio in an hour.
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2: Hello there. It's Richard Smith here with another A to Z of Pop Trivia Challenge for you. And I'm looking for the answer to the following question. What R had a cuddly toy in the charts during 1989? So that's what R had a cuddly toy in the charts during 1989? Okay, your time's up. Did you get it? Well, the answer is Roachford.

0: that's all for now, but please do join me again soon here on your favourite station for more from the A to Z of Pop, and I'll see you later. Ta-ra!
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1: From the Sky News Centre at 5, Nepal's foreign minister is calling for international assistance as the frantic search for survivors of the flood continues. Around 700 people are now confirmed to have died in Wednesday's disaster there and in neighbouring Tibet, with some 3,000 people still missing. 16 were worshippers at a temple in South London where prayers have been said. Local councillor for Coolsden, Nicol Sharon Tampi, says it's hard for people there.
2: It's a huge tragedy for our community. From a family's point of view, it's been really difficult. A lot of them have gone for a pilgrimage for prayers, and then missing on such a journey is too difficult.
1: A rescue operation has continued overnight in the English Channel after reports of a vessel in distress. A helicopter and lifeboats, as well as civilian crafts, have been scrambled to an area off the Plymouth coast. A 31-year-old man's been arrested on suspicion of murder after the discovery of a body in a Suffolk village. Police say a man in his 30s was found dead at a property in Bromswell near Woodbridge early yesterday morning. Gordon Brown claims a united Ireland will become inevitable at some point. The former Prime Minister told The Guardian it would be a long process. In sport, Newcastle got their first victory of the season as they beat Tottenham 2-0 in the Premier League. Celtic made it 3 wins from 3 in the Scottish Premiership with a 2-1 victory at home to Falkirk. Boss Martin O'Neill says it was vital they bounced back from their Champions League exit.
3: We're trying to get over the real disappointment of Tuesday night, but we created a lot of good chances. Could have been had the game out of sight. Overall, I was pleased with a lot of things that we did, but just to win, I think, after the disappointment of Tuesday night was really important.
1: And Arthur Ferry has missed out on his first ever ATP tennis title. He lost to Ignacio Bousset of Peru in the final at the Winston-Salem Open. That's the latest. I'm Ruth McKee.
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5: Good morning, cloudy start for you this morning. Sunny spells soon giving way to showers. They will prove heavy and thundery in some places, risk of hail as well. Temperatures close to normal for the time of year, reaching 20 degrees Celsius. More news and weather for you here on Anchor Radio in an hour.
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1: Here's Alex, turning at a junction. Alex cooks a mean Jalfrezi. 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
2: Hello there, it's Richard Smith here with another A to Z of Pop Trivia Challenge for you. And I'm looking for the answer to the following question. Which T boy band took Barry Manilow's Could It Be Magic into the UK charts in 1992? So that's which T boy band took Barry Manilow's Could It Be Magic into the UK charts in 1992? Okay, your time's up. Did you get it? Well, the answer, of course, is Take That. Well, that's all for now, but please do join me again soon here on your favourite station for more from the A to Z of Pop. And I'll see you later. Take care. Ta-ra!
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1: From the Sky News Centre at 6, the Ministry of Justice says it's fast-tracking a plan to keep more of the most dangerous offenders behind bars in England and Wales. 30 families have urged ministers to exclude those convicted of manslaughter from the early prisoner release scheme. Victims have been assured strict conditions will apply to anyone let out ahead of time. Probation officer Kayleigh Parsons says there are worries about the pressures this will add.
2: We're not feeling great, but I suppose it's more nobody wants to do the job wrong, protecting the public and helping rehabilitation. We want to do both of them, and we want to do both of them well, so we just want to make sure that we are doing it. So I feel like it's probably a little bit more nervous about how it's going to work.
1: Nepal's calling for specialist foreign assistance as flood rescue operations resume after a weather-related pause. Around 700 people are confirmed to have died there and in neighbouring Tibet following Wednesday's catastrophic floods. More than 3,000 are still missing. Niraj Kalwani's in the Nepalese capital Kathmandu, desperately searching for his relatives.
3: We have contacted the Chinese embassy, Australian embassy. We are searching in hospitals. We have contacted Isha Foundation, who was the tour operator, but still no information, no nothing. We're hoping we find some information.
1: A rescue operation continued overnight in the English Channel after reports of a vessel in distress. A helicopter and lifeboats have been scrambled to an area off the Plymouth coast. A man's been arrested on suspicion of murder after the discovery of a body in a Suffolk village. Police say a man in his 30s was found dead at a property in Broomsall near Woodbridge early yesterday morning. And Tottenham's losing start to the Premier League season continued with a 2-0 defeat at home to Newcastle. Liverpool drew 2-2 for the second week in a row, this time at home to Nottingham Forest. And Celtic maintained their winning start to the Scottish Premiership season with a 2-1 victory over Falkirk. That's the latest. I'm Kat Suave.
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5: Good morning, cloudy start for you this morning. Sunny spells soon giving way to showers. They will prove heavy and thundery in some places, risk of hail as well. Temperatures close to normal for the time of year, reaching 20 degrees Celsius. More news and weather for you here on Anchor Radio in an hour.
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7: Get out those old

Hello, my name's Ken Anton. You're just about to stay with me, I hope, for the next 30 minutes of Get Out These Old Records. That's all the old scratchy 78s with music from the British dance bands of the 1920s right through to the 1940s. And starting us off is a piece of music from 1938. This recording features the organ, the dance band, and me. That's Billy Thorburn at the piano and H. Robinson Cleaver at the organ, and it's called There's a New Apple Tree.

There's a new apple tree. And that featured the organ, the dance band, and me with Terry Devon, the vocalist, on that one. Going forward just a few years now, this is Geraldo and his orchestra, and Derek Roy and the Geraldo Ensemble are the vocalists. I met her on Monday.

0: Pardon me? 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

0: What happened on Sunday, Stinky?
1: Funny little bits at the end of these records. They were married on Saturday night, but what happened on Sunday? Well, I don't think we'll ever know, because that was the end of the record. Geraldo and his orchestra, and Derek Roy, and the Geraldo Ensemble mming and vocalising in the background. We're going to a song now that is very, very well known. It's survived the war years. Recorded in 1939, in February of that year, Hugo Rignold and his orchestra.

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The vocalists on that one are unknown, according to my record sleeve here. Well, the next one is from a show of the same name, This is the Army, Mr. Jones, and its lyrics strike one as very pitiless, unsympathetic, but nevertheless amusing. Here's Harry Roy and his band, Harry Roy himself being the vocalist. This is the Army, Mr. Jones.

0: No private rooms, all telephone. 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
1: but she won't help you out anymore. 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
0: Do what the buglers command. They're in the Army and not in the band. This is the Army, Mr. Brown. 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She had you worried, but this is war, and she won't worry you anymore.

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1: Yes, this is the Army, Mr. Jones, and this certainly is war, because that one was recorded on the 24th of October, 1943, in London. Going back to 1939, Reginald Williams and his Futurists, one of these bands that are not particularly well remembered now, playing this one for you, I'm Madly in Love with You.

vocalist Al Boley, and accompanied by Reginald Williams and his Futurists, and I'm madly in love with you. Right. Now, I've been waiting for quite a long time to play this next record. One of my favourites, in fact, one of the favourites of my children. And certainly, it's a very silly song, and I've had to wait until the 13th programme in the series to play this one. See if you can figure out what the lyrics are of this.

I wouldn't have believed that one at all. Leslie Douglas singing with Carol Gibbons and the Savoy Hotel Orpheans. And that's called Maresy Doats and Dozy Doats and Lickle Lambsy Tyvee, a Kiddly Tyvee to Wooden Shoe. Or something like that, I'm sure it is. We're going to something a little more serious again. Jack Harris and his orchestra with Plain Jane.

It's a very heavily brass orchestra, that one. Jack Harris and his orchestra playing a tune entitled Plain Jane. The next one features the voice of Harry Kay and the orchestra of Joe Loss, and it's called Paper Doll.

The voice there of Harry Kay, accompanied by Joe Loss and his orchestra, and that one's called Paper Doll. My name's Ken Anton, you're listening to Get Out These Old Records, and we've only a little time to squeeze in just some more music. That one was 1944, but we're going to go 5 years earlier than that. The same band, Joe Loss and his band. This time, Monty Ray is the vocalist, and this is a very well-known song, South of the Border, Down Mexico Way.

0: 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I do hope that I find you as well as possible, and hopefully listening to some top tunes will help take your mind off other things for the next wee while. As ever, we have the usual wide range of music, including top tunes from the London Promenade Orchestra, the Vienna Symphony Orchestra, and Mark Knopfler. But to get things underway this time in grand style, it's Canadian pianist Frank Mills, and appropriately enough, his Music Box dancer.
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2: Here is a box, a musical box, wound up and ready to play. But this box can hide a secret inside. 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

Wills and his Music Box Dancer from 1974. And if you think you'd recognise the tune, then it could possibly be because it was used as a theme for Radio 2's overnight Olympic coverage presented by Terry Wogan. Or more recently, it's been used in some adverts on TV. Plus, it was even part of the soundtrack for the film Kill Bill. This is the Music Box on Hospital Radio. Simply 30 minutes of great instrumental music, ranging from classical to pop, with lots in between, including some television and advertisement themes, top orchestras, and much, much more. The only qualifying criteria for a record to be played on this programme is that there should be little or no singing, although the odd bit of humming or speaking are allowed. So, I wonder if this is okay then.

0: do you think I got away with it? From his 1996 CD album Portraits, that was Vangelis, and 1492, Conquest of Paradise, the main theme for Ridley Scott's film of the same name. And that was also used to advertise a certain model of car a few years back. This is Gordon Lowe here at Hospital Radio with 30 minutes of great instrumental music, where on every programme we play two tracks back to back that are linked together in some way. Called Twin Tracks for obvious reasons, this time it's two top tunes from James Last and his orchestra. In a moment is my all-time favourite tune, Elizabethan Serenade. But first it's time to get on board the Orange Blossom Special.
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The London Promenade Orchestra, conducted by Charles Gerhard, with America from West Side Story, which opened in New York in 1957 and was played here on the Music Box from Hospital Radio. And before that, it was our twin tracks, linked together quite simply by virtue of them both having been played by James Last, or Hansy as he's better known to his fans, with the Orange Blossom Special and my all-time favourite tune, Elizabethan Serenade. Now remember, if you want to get in touch, you can email me directly using gordon@mbonline.co.uk. And when you get the chance, check out mbonline.co.uk for lots more Music Box information. Well, there we are. That's just about the height of it for another programme. I've really enjoyed being back with you, and hopefully I'll manage to sneak back with another 30 minutes of great instrumental music soon. To finish, it's Mark Knopfler's minor 1983 chart hit, the theme from Local Hero, appropriately enough called Going Home. But first is the Vienna Symphony Orchestra, joined by Jose Feliciano,

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1: From the Sky News Centre at 7, prisoners convicted of all types of unlawful killing will be excluded from the early release scheme in England and Wales. Andy Burnham's told the BBC it will cover manslaughter and death by dangerous driving sentences. 30 families of homicide victims have been pleading with ministers to keep their killers behind bars. Among the signatories is Carolyn O'Connor, whose son was stabbed to death in Manchester.
2: Luke was such a loving boy. He was surrounded by love. He gave love. And then to be lost in such a horrific, violent, senseless act, I will never, never come to terms with. That trauma is just immeasurable, really.
1: 48 British nationals are missing across Nepal and Tibet after flash floods tore through the border region between the two countries. Around 700 people have died and over 3,000 others are unaccounted for. A murder investigation's been launched after the body of a woman in her 70s was found in a Liverpool park on Friday. Police believe the remains, which were found in the walled garden of Stanley Park, may have been there for weeks. Votes are being counted in Iceland's referendum on whether to restart talks to join the European Union. If the Yes camp wins, negotiations on key issues like access to fishing stocks would start with the European Commission. Tottenham boss Roberto De Zerbi says he has confidence in the quality of his players despite a 2-0 defeat at home to Newcastle in the Premier League. Spurs lost 3-0 at Brentford in their opening game of the season, but De Zerbi knows they'll get better.
3: When we become team, when we improve the connection between the players, when we improve the quality of the play, when we improve the defensive space and the distances between the attackers and defenders, midfielders.
1: Meanwhile, in the Scottish Premiership, Celtic have recovered from their early exit from the Champions League by beating Falkirk 2-1. That's the latest. I'm Kat Suave.
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5: Good morning and welcome to Sunday. It's a day of sunny spells and showers today. Showers frequent by the afternoon, some of them heavy with some hail and thunder. 23 degrees Celsius for day's highs.
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1: Nice parking, Sam. 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
3: Hello there, it's Richard Smith here with another A to Z of Pop Trivia Challenge for you. And I'm looking for the answer to the following question. What D said it was 50 miles to the Cumberland Gap in 1957? What D said it was 50 miles to the Cumberland Gap in 1957? Okay, your time's up. Did you get it? Well, the answer, of course, is Lonnie Donegan.
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3: Well, that's all for now, but please do join me again soon here on your favourite station for more from the A to Z of Pop. And I'll see you later. Take care. Ta-ra.
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1: From the Sky News Centre at 8, prisoners jailed for unlawful killing will not be included in the early release scheme to ease prison overcrowding in England and Wales. The Prime Minister confirmed the decision on the BBC this morning. There'd been an outcry from victims' families over plans to reduce manslaughter sentences under the original plans. One of those worried was Hetty Barkworth Nanton, whose friend Joanna Simpson was killed by her ex-husband in 2010.
2: The priorities of government must first and foremost be about public safety, and secondly, within that context, about protecting victims and ensuring victims see justice.
1: More than 730 people have died during devastating floods on the border between Nepal and Tibet. The latest figures suggest at least 48 British nationals are among the thousands still missing following Wednesday's disaster. Roslyn Gabriel is the National Director for World Vision Nepal.
3: We've had contact with some people there, and they're in desperate need of particularly food items at this stage and hygiene. Our team is on the ground trying to find different ways in. They've tried one route and have had to divert because the access is just so challenging to get support into these communities.
1: Rescue efforts are continuing after a vessel was reported to be in distress in the English Channel. A helicopter, along with other aircraft and lifeboats, have been scrambled to the area off the coast of Plymouth. British boxer Moses Itauma suffered a shock defeat to Filip Hrgović in their world heavyweight title fight in London. The 21-year-old needed oxygen after the bout and was taken to hospital for checks. Tottenham boss Roberto De Zerbi says he has confidence in his squad despite picking up their second loss of the Premier League season yesterday. Spurs were beaten 2-0 at home to Newcastle, having already fallen to a 3-0 defeat to Brentford last weekend. And Celtic maintained their winning start to the Scottish Premiership season with a 2-1 victory over Falkirk. That's the latest. I'm Kat Suave.
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5: Good morning and welcome to Sunday. It's a day of sunny spells and showers today. Showers frequent by the afternoon, some of them heavy with some hail and thunder. 23 degrees Celsius, the day's highs.
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Hello and good morning, this is Ian with you for the next 2 hours, bringing you Sunday Morning with Ian. Wherever you are listening in from, thank you for making us part of your day. Over the next 2 hours, I'll bring you some great music, stories and fascinating facts that will hopefully brighten your morning. We began this week with Take That, following out.

Post Malone with Circles. Well, we learned in the news this week that Serious Disorder had a balloon released for one of the young men who died in the A66 car crash is unacceptable, an MP has said. Durham police said a large crowd gathered on a privately owned field near Haswell, County Durham, on Thursday evening, where five vehicles were set on fire and balloons, flares and fireworks were released. Redcar MP Anna Turley said it put lives at risk, while Assistant Chief Constable John McAdam said the force condemned anyone who had used the tragedy as an excuse for disorder. In an update on Friday afternoon, Cleveland Police ACC Dave Sutherland said the force was not currently linking the A66 crash to a house fire which killed a woman and a seven-year-old girl. It had previously said it could not rule out a link to organised crime in relation to the house fire and the crash. Seven people, including PC Matthew Blaze and PC Tom Clough, died in a crash near Middlesbrough on Saturday. Two people were arrested on a suspicion of murder following the house fire in Grangetown on Wednesday. Turley said the police force had been at pains to say we shouldn't think that these are all connected and we shouldn't be jumping to conclusions. With regards to Thursday night's disorder, the Labour Home Office Minister said it put lives at risk and left residents frightened and angry in their own communities. She added, people have a right to grieve and pay their respects, but people also have a right to feel safe in their own homes and neighbourhoods. Yes, real sad situation, wasn't it? PhD plays next.

0: That was PhD with I Won't Let You Down. It's almost 15 and a half minutes after 8 o'clock and you're listening to Sunday Morning with Ian.
1: HGVs have four zones around them where their visibility is limited. At the front, back and both sides. If you don't know where they are, you could be sitting in one without even realising. Know the zones. Pass safely. And where possible, don't linger next to an HGV. Look out for each other. Search Know the Zones, National Highways.
2: 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I've been threatened to walk the plank unless I'm back in the studio for you next week for the editions of my late show, Late with Carl. On air from 10 p.m. Monday through to Friday, some proper late-night radio featuring my tease competition, Be My Guest, my musical montages, a little bit of late-night music and chat. 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

That's Kelly Clarkson, Because of You. Before that, Fergal Sharkey with A Good Heart. Well, British soldiers could soon be given powered paragliders to enable them to fly up to 200 miles behind enemy lines. The pack-sized gliders mean Royal Marine and Parachute Regiment troops could fly into hostile areas during the night without the need to drop from aircraft. Manufacturer Blackrow, which is based in Wiltshire, say the machines can be assembled in 8 minutes and launched on foot. The Ministry of Defence is spending £6 million on the system, with trials set to begin in the coming months. Defence Minister Luke Pollard said the government was building a more resilient, homegrown defence supply chain and ensuring our armed forces receive the pioneering equipment that can give them the edge on the battlefield. The paragliders, which have a range of up to 200 miles, can carry body armour, night vision equipment and weapon mounts. Now, manufacturers say the titanium frame machines can be used to enter hostile territory covertly, as they are more difficult to detect by radar or sound than traditional aircraft. The gliders will be powered by a fan. Pilots will be expected to launch them on foot. Well, I guess you have to move with the times, don't you? But yeah, it's quite an interesting concept. The Jonas Brothers play next.

0: You heard the Jonas Brothers, No Time to Talk, Mariah Carey with Hero, and Curtis Mayfield with Move On Up. Well, four in ten of us say certain sounds prompt nostalgic thoughts a couple of times a week, and it really puts us in a good mood. Sound is also said to set off the best memories ahead of sight and even smell, according to the research. A cat purring, trees blowing in the wind, a crackling fireplace and church bells also bring back happy memories. For some, rain on the windows, sheep baaing, and train going over tracks are enough to make us smile. The kettle boiling, the radio playing, and planes flying overhead also feature in the sounds that make us feel good. More than three quarters of us say that as we grow older, we treasure our happy memories more. In the study, more than half of us say hearing has deteriorated with age, but only 26% over the 50s have had it checked by an audiologist. So it's no surprise that 45% worry about their hearing getting worse, therefore losing the potential to have pleasurable memories triggered in their mind. Well, for me, it's my eyesight getting worse. I've got cataracts forming on my eyes and I need to get them sorted. Well, it's almost 24 minutes to nine. In listening to Sunday Morning with Ian here on Anchor Radio.
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You heard Ace of Base with All That She Wants and Dionne Warwick with Walk On By. Well, a typical school uniform will see 4 rips, 5 lost buttons and 25 stubborn stains in just 1 year. Kids will also manage to break 4 zips in the same time frame, a poll of 1,000 parents have found. And on average, their youngsters will come home with mud on the trousers after playground games twice a week. While 52% return home a few days per week, if not every day, with food stains down their white shirts. Yeah, food for thought, literally, eh? And youngsters admit they aren't the brightest at basic tasks, and they can't even change a light bulb. As thousands of Gen Zs head to university this month, research revealed a list of life skills they lack. Putting up a shelf came top with 42% saying they would be clueless, followed by cleaning a loo and ironing clothes. That was followed by doing their own washing, with 34% saying turning on the machine would leave them stumped. According to the findings, 29% have never tidied their bedroom, while a quarter have no idea how to book a doctor's appointment, and 22% can't turn on the heating. Despite the lack of life skills, many parents admit they rely on their young'uns to help them work tech around the home. Yes, they are useful for something, aren't they? Ariana Grande on the way next.

0: You heard Ariana Grande with Yes and Billy Joel with Uptown Girl. We have Richard Smith in his Trivia Challenge question coming up next, and we come back with a song from Michael Bolton.
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2: Hello there, it's Richard Smith here with another A to Z of Pop Trivia Challenge for you, and I'm looking for the answer to the following question. What sea came second in the 1968 Eurovision Song Contest for Cliff Richard? So that's what sea came second in the 1968 Eurovision Song Contest for Cliff Richard? Okay, your time's up. Did you get it? Of course you did. Well, the answer is congratulations.
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2: Well, that's all for now, but please do join me again soon here on your favourite station for more from the A to Z of Pop. And I'll see you later. Take care. Ta-ra!
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Michael Bolton, How Am I Supposed to Live Without You? Well, we're fast approaching the news and weather at the top of the hour. We've got the Pointer Sisters to lead you there. I do hope you can join us after the second hour of the

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1: From the Sky News Centre at 9, the Prime Minister's announced changes to the early prisoner release scheme in England and Wales, meaning those found guilty of unlawful killing will not be freed. Andy Burnham's told the BBC the revisions mean two men convicted in relation to the death of PC Andrew Harper will stay behind bars. His mum, Debbie Adlam, says victims and their families need to be prioritised.
2: For us, it's good news that our offenders will serve at least the time that they were supposed to within the prison service. And I just ask really that just carry on looking, don't stop here. And, you know, there has to be more that can be done to protect other people.
1: The total number of British nationals missing after flash floods tore through the border region between Nepal and Tibet now stands at 48. Officials say over 3,000 people are unaccounted for across both countries and over 700 have died after huge waves crashed through the region on Wednesday. A manhunt's underway after a deadly shooting at a rave in Switzerland. Police in the Aargau region say they've launched a major operation after one person died and five others were injured. Lifeboats, civilian boats and aircraft have been involved in an overnight rescue mission after a vessel was reported in distress in the English Channel. The search is concentrated on an area off the Plymouth coast. Despite spending more than £300 million this summer, Tottenham are bottom of the Premier League this morning. They lost 2-0 to Newcastle to register back-to-back defeats. Manager Roberto De Zerbi says he's working hard to help the players change their mindset.
3: It's the biggest problem, it's the biggest challenge, it's the biggest target, is to find a right mentality. Unfortunately, you can't buy the mentality in the transfer market or putting many players inside.
1: Elsewhere, Scottish champion Celtic made it 3 Premiership wins from 3 with a 2-1 victory over Falkirk. That's the latest. I'm Kat Suave.
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5: Tottenham's losing start to the Premier League season continued with a 2-0 defeat at home to Newcastle, but Spurs boss Roberto De Zerbi knows they'll get better.
3: When we become team, when we improve the connection between the players, when we improve the quality of the play, when we improve the defensive space and the distances between the attackers, defenders, midfielders.
5: Liverpool drew 2-2 for the second week in a row, this time at home to Nottingham Forest. Better news for Hull, who clinched 2 wins out of 2 with a 1-0 victory over fellow newly promoted Coventry. Everton needed a stoppage time equaliser to hold Bournemouth 1-1. Celtic maintained their winning start to the Scottish Premiership season with a 2-1 victory over Falkirk. Today's action sees Rangers head to Aberdeen, looking to improve their poor start. England's cricketers are closing in on a series clinching win over Pakistan, heading into day 4 of the second test at Lord's. Joe Root's side will resume on 177 for 7 in their second innings with a lead of 357 runs. Britain's Moses Atalma missed the chance to become the second youngest heavyweight world champion in boxing history. The 21-year-old was stopped in the 9th round by Filip Hergovic to hand the experienced Croatian the vacant IBF title at London's O2 Arena. Arthur Ferry can go into the US Open tennis with confidence after finishing as runner-up at the Winston-Salem Open. The new British number one was appearing in his first ATP final but suffered a straight sets defeat to Ignacio Buse of Peru in North Carolina. And Rory McIlroy remains in contention going into the final round of golf's Tour Championship. The Masters winner is on 10 under par, 5 shots off leader Victor Hovland in Atlanta.
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7: Good morning and welcome to Sunday. It's a day of sunny spells and showers today. Showers frequent by the afternoon, some of them heavy with some hail and thunder. 23 degrees Celsius, the day's highs.
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Hello, good morning, and welcome along to Side 2 of Sunday Morning Radio. We open this hour with new music, This World of Water. We stay with the wet theme, it is wet, wet, wet.

0: We heard Wet, Wet, Wet, Love Is All Around, and Michael McDonald with Keep Forgetting. Well, with the kids going back to school, the most stressful time for parents, apparently, is 7:16 a.m. as they prepare for the school run chaos. A poll of mums and dads of school-aged kids found stress typically peaks as children refuse to eat breakfast and start running wild in the house. It spikes for 15% when their child can't find their shoes, while 21% say it's a battle to get them into their uniform that pushes stress levels highest. The rush to get kids ready, out the door and on with their day can leave parents feeling overwhelmed and drained. And I do apologise if you're just eating your breakfast for this next segment. Apparently, using your smartphone on the toilet increases your risk of piles. Scrolling while sat on the loo led to a 46% higher likelihood of developing hemorrhoids, say scientists. Research showed 37% of smartphone users spent more than 5 minutes at a time on the toilet, compared to just 7.1% of non-users. The team suggests that smartphone use may be inadvertently prolonging toilet time, potentially increasing pressure in anal tissues, which may then lead to hemorrhoids. There you go. Just what you want to hear on a Sunday morning, isn't it?
1: The sun was shining. The dogs were quacking. All was well as Derek Jones stubbed out his lunchtime cigarette on the ground and put his rubbish in the bin. On his way back to work, he suddenly felt terribly guilty. But why? What had he done? He was racking his brains, and then he saw it. A duck pointing angrily at his discarded cigarette butt. You don't think you're a litterer, but cigarette butts are rubbish. If you smoke, bin your butts. Keep Britain tidy.
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We heard Carly Simon, Nobody Does It Better. Steve Miller Band with Abracadabra. And Bruno Mars, I Just Might. Well, we don't become independent until the age of 26, according to research. More than half of adults over the age of 25 polled believe it is harder than ever for young people to grow up and fend for themselves, blaming the economy, longer time spent in education, and the lack of effort. In contrast, children in the 1980s were cooking family meals and helping out around the house long before they became teenagers. To help young adults become independent faster, 7 in 10 feel they should be taught life skills from a really early age, and a further 2/3 believe they should know how to manage their finances. The survey also revealed the signs Independence Day has been reached, including being able to budget efficiently, being financially independent from mum and dad, and paying your own bills. Booking your own doctors and dentist appointments, being comfortable talking to people and not having a curfew are also signs of reaching real adulthood. While others claim independence is when you have a credit card, are able to navigate public transport alone, are comfortable hosting dinner parties, and know how to take a meter reading. Mowing the lawn, having sex, and buying your own toilet paper are also among the more obscure inclusions in the top 50 list. Also, millennials spend a staggering £728 a year on takeaway coffee. The poll of 28 to 43-year-olds found they outspend the younger Gen Zs, who pay £676. Those aged 60 to 69 spend just £260 a year getting their coffees on the go. The study found the average coffee drinker will spend more than £29,000 in their lifetime on takeaway brews. 49% say we don't feel human in the morning until we've had our first cup. Latte at 23%, cappuccino 21%, and a flat white at 11% are the top choices. Priciest city in the UK to buy coffee has been revealed, with a flat white costing more than 5% of the average daily wage. Bristol took the unwanted title at £4.25 a cup on average. The most affordable place for caffeine fiends is St Albans in Hertfordshire, where it costs just £3.60 a day, or less than 3% of average wages. There you go. All for one on the

0: Johnny H. Jazz, Turn Back the Clock, and before that, All for One with I Swear. 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
1: It was just another day. A familiar drive through familiar country. But then, just around the corner, came the unexpected. He'd let his speed creep a little too high as he approached a bend. And he was no longer driving at the right speed for the road. The scary thing is, he didn't even realize. Driving even a little too fast for the situation is a major cause of collisions, especially on country roads where you don't know what's around the corner. Think. Don't let your speed creep.
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John Lennon with Woman. Time now for some fascinating facts for a Sunday. You ready for these? In 2012, a UK couple jokingly invited the Queen to their wedding. She stopped by and said hello. The giant Pacific octopus has 3 hearts, 9 brains and blue blood. It's also considered the largest octopus species in the world. King Charles III owns every dolphin in Britain. Until the 5th century, the must-have Roman gadget was a portable sundial. Tech firm Nintendo has such a large cash reserve it could lose £190 million every year and wouldn't go bankrupt until 2052. And 91% of people are no longer friends with someone they call their best friends. There you go, some fascinating facts for a Sunday for you. Naina Cherry and Yusso Ndour on the way next.

0: You heard Nina Cherin, Yusso and Dur with 7 seconds. And Chris Rea, Fool If You Think It's Over. Well, we've got Richard Smith and his Trivia Challenge question coming up next. Then we come back with some Cher.
1: It's the A to Z of Pop Trivia Challenge.
2: Hello there, it's Richard Smith here with another A to Z of Pop Trivia Challenge for you. And I'm looking for the answer to the following question. Whose clown did the Everly Brothers have in the charts in 1960? So that's whose clown did the Everly Brothers have in the charts in 1960? Okay, your time's up. Did you get it? Well, the answer is Kathy's clown.
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2: 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Ta-ra!
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Sadly, that song from Cher brings us to the end of another show. Thank you ever so much for listening. I do hope you enjoyed the last 2 hours. I'll be here same time, same place next week when we can do it all over again. All that remains for me to say, have a great bank holiday weekend or lead out this week with ABBA. Till next time, ta-ra.

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1: From the Sky News Centre at 10, criminals serving sentences for all types of unlawful killing won't be eligible for the early release scheme in England and Wales. The Prime Minister's told the BBC that hundreds of convicts will remain behind bars after revisions to the plan to ease overcrowding in jails. It means two men convicted over PC Andrew Harper's death will stay inside. Prison Governor Robin Tangi says the system's under pressure.
2: It's busy. Things are challenging at the minute. Obviously, we've had capacity pressures for a number of years, that pressure builds up over time and our kind of resilience obviously is affected over time. We have had to adapt over the last few years of capacity issues.
1: Rescuers are using excavators to clear the rubble from a power station in Nepal where more than 100 people are thought to be trapped. Upwards of 700 are now thought to have died while 48 British nationals are still missing following flash floods. A shooting at a rave in northern Switzerland's left one person dead and five others injured. Police say they're still looking for the suspect in the Aargau region. It's understood Iceland has voted against a proposal to resume talks to join the European Union. Voters say they were divided over issues including security and the fishing industry. The 60th anniversary of the Notting Hill Carnival gets underway properly in West London later. Around a million people are expected to attend the two-day celebration, which features music, dancing and costumes honouring Caribbean culture. Tamsin Salfrace, a costume designer at the event, says it's hard not to have a good time.
3: It's just a celebration of both Caribbean culture and inclusive of people who would like to be involved in the Caribbean culture. That's food, that's music, that's dancing, and it's just a really joyous occasion. This year is the 60th anniversary of Notting Hill Carnival, so even more jubilation this year.
1: And there was heartbreak for British heavyweight boxer Moses Itauma last night. He was stopped in the ninth round of his first world title fight against Croatian Filip Hrgović. That's the latest. I'm Kat Suave.
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5: Good morning and welcome to Sunday. It's a day of sunny spells and showers today. Showers frequent by the afternoon, some of them heavy with some hail and thunder. 23 degrees Celsius, the day's highs.
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1: I was a part of the task force when we went to liberate the Falkland Islands. We lost 48 men. I was the closest to the bomb to survive.
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3: By a fire.
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2: Hello there, it's Richard Smith here with another A to Z of Pop Trivia Challenge for you. And I'm looking for the answer to the following question. Which M had the song Chanson d'Amour in the charts in 1977? So that's which M had the song Chanson d'Amour in the charts in 1977? Okay, your time's up. Did you get it? Well, the answer is Manhattan Transfer. All together? Well, that's all for now, but please do join me again soon here on your favourite station for more from the A to Z of Pop. And I'll see you later. Ta-ra!
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1: From the Sky News Centre at midday, the Prime Minister has announced changes to the early prisoner release scheme in England and Wales, meaning those found guilty of unlawful killing will not be freed. The revisions mean two men convicted over the death of PC Andrew Harper will stay behind bars. His mum, Debbie Adlam, says victims and their families need to be prioritised.
2: For us, it's good news that our offenders will serve at least the time that they were supposed to within the prison service. And I just ask really that just carry on looking, don't stop here. And, you know, there has to be more that can be done to protect other people.
1: A British woman's died after being stabbed at a train station in Germany. It happened at Rosenheim, south of Munich. A German national's been arrested. Concerns are mounting in Nepal that bad weather could further delay rescue efforts following the devastating flash floods near the border with Tibet. More than 700 people across both countries have been killed. The Coast Guard says an intensive search is continuing after a fishing boat sank off the coast of Plymouth last night. Two people are still missing. NASA is aiming to launch its newest telescope shortly, which could help explore our galaxy and beyond. It will help astronomers analyse dark matter, dark energy and exoplanets. Dr. Nikki Fox from the Space Agency says it could be revolutionary.
3: It's only a few months that we'll start seeing those first light images. For me, really seeing our Milky Way, it's like it's our galaxy, it's our galactic home. That's where we live in the universe, and being able to see this in unprecedented detail is just so exciting.
1: England's cricketers have set Pakistan a target of 389 runs to win the second test at Lord's. The hosts were bowled out for 208 in their second innings, with Mohammad Abbas taking five of the wickets. And Rangers will be desperate for a win as they kick off today's Scottish Premiership action at Aberdeen shortly. The Glasgow club have failed to win their opening two league games and were knocked out of Europe this week. That's the latest. I'm Nick Qureshi.
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5: Day's high through Sunday, 23 degrees Celsius. Further heavy and thunder showers forecast for the remainder of the day. Overnight lows down to 12 degrees Celsius, and into Monday with some more showers. Generally clear for most during the afternoon as a ridge of high pressure moves back into our region. Feeling a little fresher, temperatures of 21 degrees Celsius.
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1: It's a dog walk. 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

first time in a long time, she believed that one day she would again feel the sun. She must be patient. She must have faith in the seeds that are planted beneath the snow.

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2: Hello there, it's Richard Smith here with another A to Z of Pop Trivia Challenge for you. And I'm looking for the answer to the following question. Which M spent 4 weeks at number one in 2001 with Can't Get You Out of My Head? So that's which M spent 4 weeks at number one in 2001 with Can't Get You Out of My Head? Okay, your time's up. Did you get it? Well, the answer, of course, is Kylie Minogue. Well, that's all for now, but please do join me again soon here on your favourite station for more from the A to Z of Pop. And I'll see you later. Take care. Ta-ra!
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1: From the Sky News Centre at 1, some breaking news. A passenger ferry carrying 270 people has capsized off northern Cyprus. The boat was heading to the Turkish port of Tasuku, according to local media. Most of those on board have been located, but around 100 are reported to be unaccounted for. Criminals serving sentences for all types of unlawful killing won't be eligible for the early release scheme in England and Wales. Revisions announced by the Prime Minister mean that two men convicted of the manslaughter of PC Andrew Harper will stay in prison. One Governor, Robin Tangi, says the system's under pressure.
2: It's busy. Things are challenging at the minute. Obviously, we've had capacity pressures for a number of years. That pressure builds up over time, and our kind of resilience obviously is affected over time. We have had to adapt over the last few years of capacity issues.
1: A German national has been arrested after a 31-year-old British woman was stabbed to death at a train station in Germany. Officers were called to Rosenheim in Bavaria in the early hours of this morning. Iceland has voted against a government proposal to resume talks to join the European Union. The country was divided over issues including security and its fishing industry. NASA's newest telescope has launched successfully from Cape Canaveral in Florida.
3: 3, 2, 1, ignition and liftoff. Go Falcon Heavy and go Roman Space Telescope.
4: And liftoff of NASA's Roman Space Telescope on a mission to revolutionize our understanding of the universe. Falcon Heavy has cleared the tower and is on its way to space.
1: The giant lens will probe some of the biggest cosmic enigmas in the universe. They include dark energy and dark matter. The project, costing around £3 billion, will also search for planets beyond the solar system and test gravity at vast scales. To football, and it is goalless at half-time between Rangers and Aberdeen at Pittodrie. The Glasgow club are hoping to win their first Scottish Premiership game under boss Derek McInnes. That's the latest. I'm Nick Qureshi.
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6: Day's highs through Sunday, 23 degrees Celsius. Further heavy and thunder showers forecast for the remainder of the day. Overnight lows down to 12 degrees Celsius and into Monday with some more showers. Generally clear for most during the afternoon as a ridge of high pressure moves back into our region. Feeling a little fresher, temperatures of 21 degrees Celsius.
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3: 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There'll be three of the best tunes from a classic artist. We do Should Have Been But Wasn't, one of those radio-worthy songs that never actually made the charts. 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And the end of the line quiz, seeing if you could guess a big hit record just from the last few seconds. 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
2: 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And I'm looking for the answer to the following question. What you couldn't help falling in love in 1993? 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

0: Well, that's all for now, but please do join me again soon here on your favourite station for more from the A to Z of Pop. And I'll see you later. Take care. Ta-ra!
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1: From the Sky News Centre at 2. Authorities say six people have died after a ferry carrying around 270 passengers and crew capsized off northern Cyprus. The boat was heading to the Turkish point of Tasuju when it overturned. The Prime Minister has confirmed two of the killers of PC Andrew Harper will stay in prison. Andy Burnham says anyone convicted of unlawful killing, including manslaughter, will be excluded from the government's early release scheme. For PC Harper's mum, Debbie Adlam, these prisoners shouldn't have been up for early release in the first place.
2: It doesn't feel like something to celebrate. It's taken us back to where we began. It's really difficult to know how to feel. It's not something that we can go out and be joyful about. I am very grateful that, you know, the outcome is as it is, but obviously that comes with a lot of mixed emotions about the whole system that we've been through.
1: A British woman's died after being stabbed at a train station south of Munich. A 27-year-old German man's been arrested. Thousands of people, including 48 British nationals, are still missing after flash floods on the border between Nepal and Tibet. More than 700 are now known to have died. Further alerts for heavy rainfall have been issued. Kieran Jung Tapper, Oxfam's regional security advisor, says they're in a desperate situation.
3: Their complete livelihoods are completely lost. They are without food, they are without shelter, they are without any power or any sort of supplies. So I think there's a massive need of thousands of people that lived on that river corridor.
1: Voters in Iceland have narrowly rejected an attempt to restart discussions to rejoin the EU. The referendum result puts the long-debated issue to rest, more than a decade after a Eurosceptic government ended talks. To sport now, where Rangers have won their first Scottish Premiership game under boss Derek McInnes. Lawrence Shanklin's penalty secured them a 1-0 victory at Aberdeen. And this afternoon's Premier League action's just getting underway, with Chelsea giving debut to new goalkeeper Emi Martinez in their clash with Brighton. Leeds play Brentford and Fulham are at Sunderland. That's the latest. I'm Imani Rana.
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5: Today's highs through Sunday, 23 degrees Celsius. Further heavy and thunder showers forecast for the remainder of the day. Overnight lows down to 12 degrees Celsius and into Monday with some more showers. Generally clear for most during the afternoon as a ridge of high pressure moves back into our region. Feeling a little fresher, temperatures of 21 degrees Celsius.
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is not a problem that I can't fix, cause I can do it in the mix. 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Said away goes trouble down the drain.

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1: Hello there, it's Richard Smith here with another A to Z of Pop Trivia Challenge for you. And I'm looking for the answer to the following question. Clyde McFatter, Benny King, Rudy Lewis and Johnny Moore have all been the lead singers for which D group? Clyde McFatter, Benny King, Rudy Lewis and Johnny Moore have all been the lead singers for which D group? Okay, your time's up. Did you get it? Well, the answer is the Drifters. Can I take you home, little girl? And from 1975, Can I Take You Home, Little Girl? Baby, when the dancing is through. Well, that's all for now, but please do join me again soon here on your favourite station for more from the A to Z of Pop. And I'll see you later. Take care. Ta-ra!
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1: From the Sky News Centre at 3. At least 7 people have died after a ferry carrying around 270 passengers and crew capsized off the coast of northern Cyprus. Most of those on board have been rescued, but efforts are underway to locate 23 people who are still missing. The catamaran was heading to Turkey. Oceanography lecturer Dr. Simon Boxall says attention will soon turn to what's happened.
2: Did it strike something and take one of the hulls out? This is the sort of vessel that wouldn't go out if it was very rough, but those seas aren't bad. It's a bit choppy. But there's nothing there that would upset a vessel of that size.
1: The mum of PC Andrew Harper says the government's decision to exclude her son's killers from the prison early release scheme feels like going back to square one. Anyone convicted of unlawful killing in England and Wales, including manslaughter, will stay behind bars. Detectives believe a body of a woman in her 70s found in a Liverpool park could have been there for weeks. A murder investigation started after the remains were discovered in a walled garden in Stanley Park on Friday afternoon. The victim hasn't yet been identified. To sport now, where Rangers have their first Scottish Premiership win of the season. They beat Aberdeen 1-0. Chelsea are looking to make it 2 victories from 2 in the Premier League. They're hosting Brighton and Kat Suave's watching at Stamford Bridge.
3: It's Chelsea 3, Brighton 1. A thoroughly entertaining half of football saw the hosts go 2-0 ahead within 15 minutes thanks to goals from Lavia and Neto before João Pedro's fine finish added a third. But Yao Kouye managed to give the visitors something to smile about on his full debut with a fantastic goal coming off a Martinez deflection. It's Chelsea 3, Brighton 1.
1: Brentford are 1-0 up at Leeds and Sunderland against Fulham is goalless. Rain's delayed England's cricketers push for victory on day 4 of the second test. Pakistan were chasing a total of 389 runs to win. And NASA's newest telescopes launched successfully from Cape Canaveral in Florida. It's on a quest to find planets around other stars and explore the hidden universe. That's the latest. I'm Imani Rana.
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5: Day's highs through Sunday, 23 degrees Celsius. Further heavy and thunder showers forecast for the remainder of the day. Overnight lows down to 12 degrees Celsius and into Monday with some more showers. Generally clear for most during the afternoon as a ridge of high pressure moves back into our region. Feeling a little fresher, temperatures of 21 degrees Celsius.
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7: It's that time of the week again. Welcome back to Anchor Radio's Northern Soul and Motown show with me, John Jackson.

A little bit of Northern Soul to start this week's show. That was The Incredibles there from 1967 on the Audio Arts record label. And there's nothing else to say. Hi there, hope we're all having a good week. And maybe if you're not, here's some good tunes to cheer you up. We're staying with Northern Sounds. Here's The Drifters from 1966 and Baby What I Mean.

Well, sounds fresh today, the Drifters there on the Atlantic record label, and Baby One and Me. We've got our first visit coming up for the Motown Corporation. Here's the Isley Brothers from 1973, and Tell Me It's Just a Rumour, Baby.

The Isley Brothers on the Motown record label, of course, and Tell Me It's Just a Rumour, Baby. The track was written by Bristol, Fuqua and Bullock. Now it's time for my instrumental for this week. Here's Ramsey Lewis from 1966 and Wade in the Water.

Was it Lewis there and Wade in the Water? That was released on the Cadet record label. No chart success within the UK, but in the US Billboard chart, it made it to number 19. Right, we've got some good old 70s soul coming your way. Here's George McRae from 1975, and it's been so long.

Bit of classic 70s soul there. George McRae and It's Been So Long. That was released on the J-Boy record label and the UK Top 100. It made it to number 4. We're staying with the kind of 70s sound, 70s theme. Here's Donny Albert from 1972 and his version of I Can't Help Myself.

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5: The night is full of love. Time, my darling, is standing still. Tonight, my love, I believe that we are the only two people in the world. Oh, by the way, did you bring your guitar?

That was Lord Green there from 1967, and Moonlight, Music and You. That was released on the BMG record label, and the track was written by Teddy Van. Laura Green, she was an actress and a singer, and she once appeared in the film For the Love of Ivy alongside the great Sidney Poitier. We're staying with the Northern Soul Sounds, is Tommy Hunt from 1975 and his version of Cracking Up.

That was Tommy Hunt there from 1975 and his version of Cracking Up. That was released on the Spark record label and the track reached number 39 in the UK Top 100. Right, it's time to hit the Motown trail again. Here's the Supremes from 1971 and Floyd Joy.

That was the Supremes there and Floyd Joy. A track was written by Smokey Robinson, and the UK Top 100, it made it to number 9. Didn't fare quite so well in the US Billboard chart, where it peaked at number 16. But the Supremes lineup at the time consists of Gene Terrell, Mary Wilson, Cindy Birdsong, and that was taken from the album of the same name. We're staying with the Motown sounds. I'll give you the title, maybe you can guess the artist. It's entitled Shake Me, Wake Me, When It's Over. Give yourself a point if you can guess who it is.

Motown record label. That was Shake Me, Wake Me When It's Over. Did you manage to get the artist? If you spotted the Four Tops there, give yourself a point. Done well. Featuring the great lead vocals there of Levi Stubbs. Right, at this point in the show, I normally play my ballad of the week. It's with a heavy heart. We've lost one of our soul sisters just a couple of weeks ago, the great Ruby Andrews. So I'm going to play this one in memory of Ruby Andrews. This is Just Loving You.

There you go. In memory of the great Ruby Andrews there. That was just Loving You. Ruby Andrews' biggest hit was Casanova, Your Plain Days Are Over, which was released in 1967, and it made number 51 in the US Billboard chart. We're back to Northern Soul Sounds. Here's Sydney Barnes and Standing on Solid Ground.

Following the success of the George Eliot Hospital Food Bank drop-off points for the Nuneaton Trussell Trust, we are going to continue to support the food bank all through the year. Donations of food and toiletries are most welcome. All items are delivered regularly by our team of volunteer drivers. Drop-off points can be found in the George Eliot Hospital if you would like to make a donation at the main League of Friends tea bar, next to the voluntary services office and at the Lewis House ground floor kitchen. Thank you for your continued support.

That was Nolan Chance there on the Constellation record label, and just like the weather. Weather's been a very, very topical subject this year. But Nolan Chance, very talented singer, but the only real success really was on the Northern Soul scene. Well, we've got two more tracks on the Motown record label this week. Here's one of them, is The Temptations from 1966, and get ready.

Two in a row on the John Jackson Show, Temptations and Get Ready There, track written by the great Smokey Robinson, and that was followed by Martha Reeves and the Vandellas and Jimmy Mack from 1967. We're going back to Northern Soul Trailers, Timmy Yorrow from 1968, and It Will Never Be Over For Me.

That was Timmy Yorga, of course, and It Will Never Be Over For Me. That was released on the Capitol record label. That hour has disappeared and we've come along to my last track of this week's show. I'm going to leave with this one. This is A Love Affair from 1969, bringing on back the good times. My name's John Jackson, bringing you back the good times to your home, to your hospital bed, on your radio, on your tablet. I'll be back at the same time next week, Wednesday nights at 7 o'clock. Just in case you missed the show, it's repeated at 3 o'clock on a Sunday afternoon. Bye-bye now.

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1: From the Sky News Centre at 4, a major rescue operation's underway after a ferry carrying around 270 passengers and crew capsized off northern Cyprus. Seven people have died and more than 20 are unaccounted for. The catamaran was heading to the Turkish port of Tsukou when it flipped over. Tom Cleavers, a reporter at the Cyprus Mail, he describes that stretch of the Mediterranean.
2: The sea is quite deep in that area. We had the Turkish Cypriot leader Turan Erdogan say that the boat sank to a depth of 500 metres. And that this is now further complicating the search and rescue efforts simply because of how deep the sea is, despite the fact that the boat only capsized a couple of miles off the coast.
1: Grooming gang kingpins and killers will be blocked from early prison releases in England and Wales. The Prime Minister's announced changes to the scope of the scheme following a backlash from bereaved families. A German man's been arrested after a British woman was fatally stabbed at a train station south of Munich. The victim died in hospital from serious injuries sustained in the early morning attack. Voters in Iceland have rejected the idea of restarting talks to join the EU. The government in Reykjavik says it'll now focus on strengthening existing ties. To sport, where Chelsea have won a thriller against Brighton in the Premier League. Live to Kat Suave at Stamford Bridge.
3: It's finished Chelsea 4, Brighton 3. Cole Palmer put the game to bed with a stunning left-footed shot, rocketing straight past Verbruggen to seal all 3 points for the hosts here at Stamford Bridge. Lavia, Neto and Joao Pedro also scored for the Blues, while Gross found the net twice and Yalcuye converted a deflection on his full debut. Goals galore, it finished Chelsea 4, Brighton 3.
1: Brentford and Leeds drew 1-1, while Sunderland beat Fulham 1-0. Rangers got their first Scottish Premiership win of the season. They beat Aberdeen 1-0. Elsewhere, St Mirren lead Motherwell 3-2. And NASA's successfully launched a giant telescope to explore the hidden universe. The giant Nancy Grace Roman Space Observatory will probe some of the biggest cosmic enigmas. That's the latest. I'm Imani Rana.
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5: Day's highs through Sunday, 23 degrees Celsius. Further heavy and thunder showers forecast for the remainder of the day. Overnight lows down to 12 degrees Celsius and into Monday with some more showers. Generally clear for most during the afternoon as a ridge of high pressure moves back into our region. Feeling a little fresher, temperatures of 21 degrees Celsius.
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10: That mission will start in 5 seconds from now. 5, 4,

1973 for the Doobie Brothers, a song that was re-released in 1993, did better second time around, I believe. And the Doobie Brothers, speaking of second time around, they're back together again. Nice to see them back out there making great music. This is Nino Ferretto, another day, another show. This one brings you Lorenzo the Italian Waiter with another Italian phrase for us to learn. Stacey's Aunt Anita will be on the Dog and Bone. That's the phone. Comedy too, great music. Oh, and a few of your shout-outs too.

0: Stacey's very good at sailing, you know. I'm rubbish. As you may know, I was on television quite a bit back in the 1980s and 90s. I actually did the History Channel's True Pirates of the Caribbean. They had me as a pirate. We tried to sail off into the sunset. We were filming on location and we were all very ill. Seasickness. And we were still tied up at the dock. That's true, that is. Enya, and that is Orinoco Flow. You had a good week. Mine's been busy as always, doing a lot of tours and stuff. Flicking through newspapers, though, in my leisure time, which I get very little of. In the show, we'll find out the one phrase that people claim immediately reveals if someone is rich.
1: I took a look at the article. I don't say that phrase.
0: But maybe you do. I'll tell you what that is a bit later. I also came across an article about the day that you were likely conceived. Did you see that?
1: And I also read an article that a careers expert wrote saying the surprising lies that you should tell in an interview to bag your dream job. I'm doing it all wrong, you know. We'll get to all that. We'll get to Lorenzo, the Italian waiter, as well, with our Italian phrase to learn today. Stacey has some factoids, and I've got the good music.

0: to come. Music from Van Morrison. Stacey with the factoids. I've just got to do a bit of a fact check on you, Phil Collins. Thunder and lightning, it never strikes twice. Tell that to Roy C. Sullivan. Yeah. He was from Virginia. He was an ex-park ranger, and he was struck by lightning and survived 7 times. Can I just read you a few of the things that happened to the poor man? 1942, when he was first struck by lightning, he lost a big toenail there. He lost his eyebrows in 1969. His left shoulder was seared in 1970. In 72, his hair caught fire. In 73, new hair refired and his legs were seared. In 1976, his ankle was injured. In 77, chest and stomach burns. And in 1983, he passed away by his own hand. Reportedly rejected in love. That and the fact that maybe he was too scared to step out of the house to go to the groceries to get some food. Right, food for thought then. Limber up your lips. Yes, let's get our lips around this now. Time to learn a new language, or a phrase anyway. Here's Lorenzo the Italian waiter.
1: Speak Italian with Lorenzo, your waiter.
0: Do you have a sister called Cinderella?
2: Hai una sorella che si chiama Cenerentola.
1: This has been Speaking Italian with Lorenzo, your waiter.
0: Thank you, Lorenzo. Keep your filthy hands to yourself.
3: Okay, here we go with Deacon Blue.
0: They're back on the music scene after all those years out of the limelight. Here we go. They're back with a song called Turn the Music Up. I guess it's an age thing, you know.

0: think I'm going a little bit deaf at times. Well, you're right, you're hearing, how's that going? I've got the subtitles on the TV now. I hate aging, don't you?
1: Turn up the radio, Deacon Blue.
0: Reading an article in the news recently, this is from a job expert who says people tell some surprising lies when they go for their job interviews, and sometimes you can get away with it. While the expert suggests that certain embellishments or strategic omissions can be acceptable, such as exaggerating skills or experience that are relevant to the role. Can I just say, I did that and it does work. When I went for the audition for the TV show Splash, which if you remember was like children's ITV, and it was ITV's answer to BBC's Blue Peter, when I sat down, the producer asked me all these questions. Things like, would you let a spider crawl over your hand? Yes, of course I would. Would you jump out of an aeroplane? Yes, of course I would. With or without a parachute, what would you like? He said, yeah. Can you ride a horse? Yeah, none of these things I could do. So until I signed the contract about a week later. It's terrible, really, isn't it? Shouldn't really tell people this. Anyway, first week on the job, Mino, we're going to send you up in an aeroplane. Do you mind jumping out attached to? No way. We're going to attach you to one of those Red Devil blokes. No. Anyway, the rest is history.

0: Potential. Potential can sometimes feel daunting, scary. But today's the day you decide to act on it with a higher technical qualification. Designed with employers, it will give you the skills you need to land the job you want, because today is your day. When anything is possible, if you make it happen.
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Isn't that a wonderful song? 1974, got to number one everywhere, you know, for a band called The Times. And there was a Miss Grace. She actually worked for the record label. There you go, then, The Times. This is Nino Ferretto. Here's a sign of The Times. According to a newspaper article, you can now immediately tell if someone is rich simply by a phrase they may use. If the flashy cars, nice house aren't a dead giveaway, everyone agreed that one word was a telltale sign. I don't say it, but the word is comfortable. It's when they say things like, we aren't super rich, but we are comfortable. It means comfortable spending a lot of money. Do you say that? Are you comfortable? There you go, a silly article in the newspaper from some silly expert, I guess. Here's a great song, comes from Van Morrison. I don't know if you saw that film Belfast, the Kenneth Branagh movie. Very good. Taken from that movie, it's Down to Joy, from Van Morrison's album, out in June 2025.

0: Robert Palmer.
1: Every kind of people. Stacey's here. She's my kind of people. I thought I'd help you with the factoids. So I've got some here. You've got some there. See how many we can get through together. All right? Do you want to start?
2: Ancient Egyptians slept on pillows made of stone.
1: A hippo can open its mouth wide enough to fit a 4-foot-tall child inside.
2: No.
1: If only.
2: They have square watermelons in Japan. They stack better.
1: Iceland consumes more Coca-Cola per capita than any other nation.
2: Peanuts are one of the ingredients in dynamite.
1: You know, every time that you lick a stamp, you consume in 1/10 of a calorie?
2: The average person has over 1,460 dreams a year.
1: Did you know that over 1,000 birds a year die from smashing into windows?
2: Did you know that the state of Florida is bigger than England?
1: Ants stretch when they wake up in the morning.
2: And finally, Thomas Edison, light bulb inventor, was afraid of the dark.
1: That was very good, that, wasn't it? I think we did very well there. I have no idea how many we did because I didn't count, did you? I was too busy. Thank you, Stacey.
2: Thank

So did you know that the National Express coach service has been running since 1972? There are other coach services. In fact, there are about 3,000 coach companies. I could mention them all here, but I don't think I've got the time, have I?

0: Ambleside Old Guys Football Group are always looking for people to join their community group. 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You can play at your own pace, you don't have to be a David Beckham. Some good banter and company awaits. More information on the group's Facebook page, the Old Guys Ambleside FC, or you can contact 07395 030056.
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So I'm having fun today on the radio show, finding some good stuff in the news recently as well. You know, your parents were having fun. They were, 9 months before you came along. There was an article in the Daily Mail recently that pointed you in the direction of the day you were conceived. Basically, 9 months before your birthday, maybe a day or two either side of that, depending if you were late or early. Goes on to say that December 11 is the most common day for conception in the UK, likely because of the festive season, you know, the colder weather. You need to snuggle up a bit more, don't you? Yeah. So here's the thing, if you were born between mid-April and early August 1992, you probably share the biggest number one song in history. Yet you can work out the song that was at number one in the charts the day you were conceived. Now, the day you were conceived would have been Bryan Adams' Everything I Do For You. If you were born around 1994, another love song spent the entire summer at number one. That would have been Wet Wet Wet's version of Love Is All Around. Was that song playing when you were conceived, when they were at it? I love saying that. This is how old I am, all right? I'll work this one out. This was the song that was number one when my mum and dad were getting a bit frisky.

We had to put our dog down recently, and it's a tough thing to do. You know, there was nothing was wrong with her. I'm just really busy right now, and she was very sick. That was a joke. All right, that was a joke, and she would have loved that joke. So don't you worry about it. That's the type of humor she had. She was a rescue. It's not your Labradoodle humor, all right? It's a little darker.

Dire Straits with Industrial Disease. And before that, very funny, Nate Bargatze. He does make me laugh. This is Nino Ferretta. You know what? I don't think we've got time to check out Aunt Anita's messages on the machine, have we? We haven't. All right. Maybe next week. By the way, there is a competition, not on this show, but about the show, if you like. Remember to go to the YouTube channel, Nino Radio Show. That's where I like to do a kind of name that tune. I show you images, photographs that'll tell you what the songs are on the next radio show. All right? So name that artist, name the band, and tune in next week to see whether or not you're right. Don't forget to put the thumbs up and subscribe to it as well. And while I'm pushing the social media, you'll find me there on Facebook too. Nino Ferretto. N-I-N-O Ferretto.

My thanks to Lorenzo, the Italian waiter. Also today for the comedy from Nate Bargatze, to Stacey for the factoids and for the love, and to you for listening. This is Nino Ferretto. Until the next time, stay safe and be kind. Always.

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1: From the Sky News Centre at 5, 7 people have died and more than 200 rescued after a passenger ferry capsized in the Mediterranean. A major rescue operation is underway off the coast of northern Cyprus for the more than 20 people unaccounted for. The Prime Minister's announced changes to the early prisoner release scheme in England and Wales, meaning those found guilty of unlawful killing will not be freed. Andy Burnham says revisions mean two men convicted over the death of PC Andrew Harper in Berkshire in 2019 will stay behind bars. His mum, Debbie Adlam, says victims and their families need to be prioritised.
2: For us, it's good news that our offenders will serve at least the time that they were supposed to within the prison service. And I just ask really that just carry on looking, don't stop here. And, you know, there has to be more that can be done to protect other people.
1: A British woman has died after being stabbed at a railway station near Munich. A German national's under arrest following the early morning attack. Both candidates in the Scottish Labour leadership race back new drilling in the North Sea. MSPs Joe Fagan and Michael Mara want the Rosebank and Jackdaw fields to be approved. A decision's expected from the UK government in the next few weeks. Manchester United are going for their first win of the Premier League season. They're hosting newly promoted Ipswich, and Peter Smith is at Old Trafford.
3: And it's Ipswich who lead by 1-0. Both goalkeepers have been excellent. Prior to Ipswich forging ahead on 29 minutes, Abdul Fatawu beat Luke Shaw out on the right before picking out an unmarked Leif Davis, who scored with a brilliant first-time left-footed shot. It's Manchester United 0, Ipswich 1.
1: Chelsea won a 4-3 thriller against Brighton, while Rangers beat Aberdeen 1-0 in the Scottish Premiership. And England's cricketers remain in control on day 4 of the second test against Pakistan. The visitors are chasing a total of 389 runs to win at Lord's. That's the latest. I'm Imani Rana.
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5: Day's highs through Sunday, 23 degrees Celsius. Further heavy and thunder showers forecast for the remainder of the day. Overnight lows down to 12 degrees Celsius and into Monday with some more showers. Generally clear for most during the afternoon as a ridge of high pressure moves back into our region. Feeling a little fresher, temperatures of 21 degrees Celsius.
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hi again. Thanks for joining me, Chris, at Pitchford Towers today. Here with the usual collection of classic sounds and lesser-known cuts from the 1970s, 80s and beyond, and from around the genres. Lots to get in on Solid Gold Sounds today. There's another one of those should-have-been-but-wasn't tracks that sound like they should have been chart hits but didn't make it in the UK. And it's Ace, Squeeze and Mike and the Mechanics member Paul Carrack today. Three of the best comes from 80s star Nick Kershaw. We've got the long song, as usual, in the second hour, where we play the full-length original or extended version that doesn't normally find its way onto radio playlists. And, of course, the usual end-of-the-line quiz that drives everybody mad, seeing if you can identify a big hit record just from hearing the last few seconds. And our segue of three tracks on a theme, the track trio, is from the 1960s today. And amongst the top tunes gracing the wheels of steel on the programme today, we have Misha Paris, Backman Turner Overdrive, Limahl, The Damned, Moby, and up first, Dr. Robert and the Blow Monkeys.

Great track from the Blow Monkeys and good old Dr. Robert. Haven't heard that for years and years. Remember, you can always get in touch with the show on 07935 293 622 on the text. Email is solidgoldsounds.show@gmail.com and our Twitter feed is @solidgold247. Now, this week we're taking three of the best from 80s icon Nick Kershaw. Wouldn't it be good to kick off with? Wouldn't it be good? That's about as DJ-ish as I get, I think.

Nick Kershaw with the first of our three of the best from him this week. So we'll have two more later in the show. And now it's time to have a go at this week's End of the Line quiz. And we're going to the early 80s for this week's clip, which sounds like this. Fairly easy one this time, I would have thought, especially if you were around in the early 80s. Big chart hit and a very, very famous electronic group, but this was their only really well-known chart record. Okay, what do you think that is? The end of a very big hit record? We'll play it again a few more times in the second hour too.

0: remade as a collaboration with indie band The Farm later in the 90s, but I don't think you can beat the 80s original there of Pete Wiley's Sinful. Pete had previously led the short-lived but very popular 80s outfit, The Mighty Wah. He began his career back in 1977, and along the way was in bands with Ian McCulloch from Echo and the Bunnymen, Julian Cope from Teardrop Explodes, and Pete Burns of Dead or Alive fame. He was also briefly with punk band The Mystery Girls, who supported Sham 69 for their gig at Liverpool's renowned punk and new wave venue, Eric's Club.
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2: With the very best of the 1960s.

this week's track trio on Solid Gold Sands from the 1960s this time. We had the Tremolos with one of their catchy little ditties. Been trying to get one of those in for ages. And there's a bit in there that was reminding me of something else, and Claude's reminded me that it's a bit similar to part of Itsy Bitsy Teeny Weeny. Can't remember who did that originally. I think it might have been Brian Hyland. Is it Claude? Yeah. Claude says yeah, from his magical book of musical wonders. And we also had, often covered, copied and sampled, but never bettered, The Animals with a brilliant House of the Rising Sun, and a great but lesser heard track from Aretha Franklin called Think Freedom. Off to the 1990s now with The Beloved. Solid Gold Sands with Chris from Pitchford Towers.

soul songstress Misha Paris with a perennial radio favourite, My One Temptation. She throws everything but the kitchen sink into that one. Some gospel vibes, general jazzy dreamy feel, with plenty of cool soul and R&B groove, which I think has really stood the test of time. And before that, it was Hello from London's The Beloved. That song contains an intriguing mix of names, some being those of the group's friends, some famous people, many no longer with us today, of course, and others that are entirely fictional, all chosen to loosely fit a Saint and Sinners theme. And I particularly like the clever melding in the combination of Zippy, Bungle, Jeffrey Archer. Hello was their first and biggest chart record in 1990. John Marsh, Tim Havard and Guy Gorsden formed The Beloved 7 years earlier, when they were first known as The Journey Through. On our way to the second hour now on Solid Gold Sounds this week. Must be Claude's got the coffee machine perky. Doesn't take that long to warm up, Claude. Doesn't got valves in it like the TVs you remember.

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1: From the Sky News Centre at 6, at least 8 people are dead and more than 20 unaccounted for after a passenger ferry capsized in the Mediterranean. 267 passengers and crew were on board when the catamaran flipped over in northern Cyprus as it headed to Turkey. Local journalist Tom Cleaver's been getting reaction.
2: The Turkish Prime Minister described this as the worst maritime disaster Cyprus has ever experienced. The Transport Minister said it had undergone a safety check 2 months ago. And he said that all the checks came back fine, but clearly something was awry for the boat to sink in the middle of the sea.
1: The captain and 7 crew are in custody. 2 of the men in prison over the death of PC Andrew Harper will stay behind bars. The Prime Minister's changes to the planned early release scheme in England and Wales mean anyone convicted of unlawful killing is now excluded. A man's died in a collision following a police pursuit. The Bedfordshire Force says a driver failed to stop in Dunstable last night after an Audi was reported for not having its lights on. The 2 candidates in the Scottish Labour leadership race have backed fresh drilling in the North Sea. The UK government is expected to decide within weeks whether or not to approve projects at the Rosebank and Jackdaw oil and gas fields. Manchester United is facing newly promoted Ipswich in the Premier League. Peter Smith's at Old Trafford.
3: United lead 4-1. Lee Davis for Ipswich ahead in the first half. But United level before the break as Bruno Fernandes maximises from a Nunes mistake. Harry Maguire strikes, survived a VAR check for 2-1 before Fernandes claimed his second of the game from the penalty spot prior to his hat-trick goal coming on 67 minutes from close range. United 4, Ipswich 1.
1: Chelsea beat Brighton 4-3 while Rangers got past Aberdeen 1-0 in the Scottish Premiership. England's cricketers have wrapped up a series win over Pakistan with a 194-run victory in the second test at Lord's. The tourists failed to chase down a target of 389. That's the latest. I'm Imani Rana.
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5: Today's highs through Sunday, 23 degrees Celsius. Further heavy and thunder showers forecast for the remainder of the day. Overnight lows down to 12 degrees Celsius and into Monday with some more showers. Generally clear for most during the afternoon as a ridge of high pressure moves back into our region. Feeling a little fresher, temperatures of 21 degrees Celsius.
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from January 1986, the Damned non-album single Eloise, a cover version of the late 60s Barry Ryan hit, which brought the Damned their biggest UK chart success. The songwriter, Barry Ryan's twin brother Paul, was influenced by Richard Harris's arrangement of MacArthur Park. And the session musicians on Barry's version included Led Zepp's John Paul Jones and Jimmy Page. We also heard Burning Bridges from The Quo's excellent Ain't Complaining album, and Girls Aloud's electro-pop track The Loving Kind, co-written by the Pet Shop Boys and produced by their Exomania setup. The song was originally written for the Pet Shop Boys. Neil wrote the chorus melody and Chris wrote the verse melody. And there's a high part on the verse, which Girls Aloud don't sing on their version. Neil loved the song, but Chris thought it was too similar to their own previous material for them to record themselves.

Huge 80s memory there from Nick Kershaw, I Won't Let the Sun Go Down on Me. I remember that being played every night by the house band on my 80s Pontins holidays. And we've got Nick Kershaw's biggest contender for the 80s Big Hair Prize coming next after this week's long song from Shack Attack.

Solid Gold Sounds with Chris Pitchford on your favourite radio station and Mixcloud.com. Limahl there, who's re-entered pop culture in recent years, featuring in three popular US TV shows, after which his Spotify monthly streams jumped from 300,000 to 1.5 million, winning the hearts of millions of fans in the 80s as the lead singer of the British band Kajagoogoo. Limahl enjoyed the instant celebrity provided by their chart topper Too Shy, which was followed by two more top 20 hits, Ooh To Be R and Hang On Now, all of which he co-wrote. Limahl struck out on his own and soon re-emerged in the charts with his first solo single, Only For Love. That was quickly followed by the track I played, the Giorgio Moroder-produced worldwide hit Never Ending Story, which was the theme song from the popular movie of the same name. Right, we're going to have a few more plays now of this week's End of the Line Quiz Clue, where we play you the very dying seconds of a big hit record like this. See if you can work out what the actual tune is. So come on, music experts at the ready, get your pads and pencils and iPads and all the rest of it out. What do you think this is the end of? But no Googling. Not really a quiz you can Google, though. That's actually what I quite like about it. What do you think this is the very end of? I think Wendy should probably get this. Big hit record from the early 80s. We'll give the answer just before the end of the programme. In the meantime, let's roll on down the highway a bit with good old Backman Turner Overdrive. You're off, mate.

with their bass player Fred Turner on lead vocals, Batman Turner Overdrive from 1974 with Roll On Down the Highway, which tapped into the 70s fascination for trucking culture in CB radio, and evolved out of some material they wrote for a Ford commercial, which was never taken up by the company. I think that's got Claude and I in the mood for a rock special. We haven't done one of those for a while now. I think I'll get him working on that. That track certainly got his false teeth chattering anyway, and his truss banging up and down. So we'll get that going sometime soon. So up on the show next, we've got our Should Have Been But Wasn't, where we play those tracks that sound like hits but weren't actually UK chart entry.

Chris's Solid Gold Sounds, bringing you the best choice of tracks on the airwaves. Chris Pitchford, playing a better variety of music.

badly drawn boy. I think that was featured in one of those slightly poncy English films with Hugh Grant in. Something to talk about. And before that, we had Don't Shed a Tear, a great single from Squeeze, Ace and Mike and the Mechanics member Paul Carrack. The tune was written by Canadian singer-songwriter and guitarist Eddie Schwartz, who'd written Pat Benatar's Hit Me With Your Best Shot in 1980. Along with fellow songwriter Rob Friedman, they'd mapped out part of the verse and some other ideas, but the song wasn't touched again until some time later, when Eddie joined a band with Lenny Zakatak from the Alan Parsons Project. And they developed the song further in a jam session, with Eddie devising the guitar intro, and the lyrics were written in the studio in about 15 minutes. The entire project was ultimately scrapped, though, after failed negotiations with a potential manager and objections to the song's treatment by its original co-writer. So it didn't see the light of day again for some years, until Sally Perryman, who worked for Eddie Schwartz Publishing Company in England, brought Don't Shed a Tear to the attention of Paul Carrack's producer, and Paul recorded it for his third solo album, One Good Reason. It was released as a US single in 1987 and became a top 10 hit on the Billboard Hot 100, but very surprisingly to me at the time, didn't reach the UK top 40 on its March 1989 release. Third of our three of the best from Nick Kershaw, and the answer to the end of the line quiz still to come on this week's Solid Gold Sounds.

Last of Our Three of the Best this week from Nick Kershaw, who back in 1984 had just released the Human Racing album, and his record company was chomping at the bit for more material, especially a single. So with a tight deadline looming, he wrote The Riddle in a mere 10 minutes and has been very open about the fact that the lyrics, particularly the ones "near a tree by a river there's a hole in the ground, where an old man of Arran goes around and around," don't actually mean anything and were originally just fill-in lyrics, which stuck. So he made a cheeky decision to call the song The Riddle, to give the impression that it's actually about something. And amusingly, he then received hundreds of solutions to The Riddle from the public that supposedly explain exactly what the song is about, when he doesn't know himself. So there we are. Now it's Stranger Than Folk. So it's finally time to reveal the answer to this week's End of the Line quiz. So we'll have a reminder play now to remember what it sounded like. The very end of a big hit record from the early 80s, 1981 in fact. Many, many albums, but this was their only real chart single to speak of. Kraftwerk. The Model, of course.

model by Kraftwerk, the answer to this week's end of the line quiz. So if you guessed it right, have some of this. And if not, one of these. But don't worry, there'll be another one along next week. So that's all from Bitchford Towers. Thank you very much for your company. Have a good week. And I'll leave you with the mantra of the dear late studio manager, Oscar. Give all the love you have and insist on the best. Goodbye.

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1: From the Sky News Centre at 7, the captain and seven crew of a ferry which capsized off the coast of northern Cyprus have been detained. At least 8 people have died and 17 are missing after the catamaran started to sink, leaving survivors clinging to its overturned hull. Tümay Tuğgan works for a newspaper published in the Turkish-controlled territory.
2: Our previous prime minister said that this incident is the result of negligence and lack of precautions. So we'll see what the charges are going to be.
1: Two of the men convicted of killing PC Andrew Harper in 2019 will stay behind bars. Andy Burnham's revealed changes to the prison release scheme in England and Wales, meaning anyone convicted of manslaughter won't be let out early. A British woman's died after being stabbed at a train station south of Munich. A 27-year-old German man's been arrested. The Foreign Office says it's supporting the victim's family. In sport, England's cricketers wrapped up a comprehensive 194-run victory on day 4 of the second test against Pakistan, sealing the series with a match to play. Joe Root's side set their opponents 388 before Ollie Robinson took 4 wickets at Lord's. The England captain says the way they've achieved the win has been impressive.
3: The guys have played some really good cricket in some difficult conditions, you know, especially with the bat. I think the guys have adapted really well to what's been thrown at them. They've found a really good tempo on different surfaces and managed to get some really good scores in the conditions that we've had.
1: Manchester United are off the mark in the Premier League in style after easing past newly promoted Ipswich 5-2. Chelsea continued their 100% start with a thrilling 4-3 victory at home to Brighton. And Rangers picked up their first Scottish Premiership win under Derek McInnes, a 1-0 at Aberdeen. While Lola Young surprised audiences with a set at Reading Festival. The slot was originally labelled for a special guest. The singer had to pull out of last year's event because of scheduling conflicts. That's the latest. I'm Imani Rana.
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5: Today's highs through Sunday, 23 degrees Celsius. Further heavy and thunder showers forecast for the remainder of the day. Overnight lows down to 12 degrees Celsius and into Monday with some more showers. Generally clear for most during the afternoon as a ridge of high pressure moves back into our region. Feeling a little fresher, temperatures of 21 degrees Celsius.
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7: Hello there and welcome once again to My Favourite Song. It's the show where we've asked some well-known faces from the entertainment world to tell us what their favourite song is, so we can play it just for you. It really is an eclectic mix of songs and memories that we have for you during the next hour, so please do stay with us and see if their favourite song is your favourite song.
8: Hi everyone, this is Lee Mead, and one of my favourite songs of all time has to be Daydream Believer by the Monkees, and that Davy Jones vocal. It was such a hit, and even to this day, I enjoy singing it myself in my shows. I hope you enjoy this, and sending lots of love to you all, and I hope you all get well soon. This is Daydream Believer.
9: 7A.
10: What number is this, Chip?
9: 7A.
10: Okay, no, I mean, like, don't get excited, man. It's because I'm short, I know.

Hello, it's Cheryl Baker here from The Fizz. You know the one, used to be in Bucks Fizz, won the Eurovision Song Contest in 1981 with Making Your Mind Up. Well, surprisingly, although I think that's a fantastic song because it changed my life, it isn't my favourite. My favourite song is by Luther Vandross and it's called So Amazing. I fell in love with my husband to that song, and on our 10th anniversary we had our vows renewed and I walked down the aisle to So Amazing. So that's my song. I hope you enjoy it, and I truly hope that soon you'll feel much better than maybe you do now. Sending lots of love from me, Cheryl. Bye-bye.

Hi, my name's Sean Dooley, and I've been asked to tell you about my favourite song. I love music. I really love music. And to pick a favourite song, I find quite difficult. So I'll kind of make you a deal, and I'll talk about my favourite song at this moment in time. It is actually one of my all-time favourite songs anyway, but I'm kind of giving myself an out there, aren't I? It's by Elbow, who I adore, and it's called Lippy Kids. And the reason I love this song so much is because it takes me back to being a kid, summer holidays, sat on the coursey edge, as we call it in Barnsley, on the curbside, on the side of the path, and the nights just going by and playing football, and I don't know, just that whole thing about growing up. And it really, really, I just flash back listening to this song, and it makes me feel nice listening to it, and hopeful, I suppose, you know. Build a rocket, boys. Fly to the moon. Take off. Follow your dreams. So, yeah, it's Lippy Kids by Elbow. And I hope, listening to it, all you patients listening to the radio right now, I hope it gives you a bit of warm nostalgia. And I hope you get better soon. And, yeah, all the best.

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1: Hi, this is Kim Wilde here on Hospital Radio with my favourite song. Now, that's a hard thing to choose, isn't it? But I've decided to choose one from the 70s, from an amazing brother-sister partnership, The Carpenters. And one of my all-time favourite songs is Goodbye to Love. Just hope you all get better soon and that you're recovering well and soon out of hospital, getting on with your fabulous lives. Meanwhile, enjoy this. I hope it makes you feel as good as it makes me feel.
0: I'll

Hello, everybody. Wherever this finds you, I hope you're feeling okay, and hope this helps. This listening to the wonderful service that Hospital Radio provides. It's Mike Bushell here, and I've been honoured to ask to pick a favourite song, which is so hard to do, and tell you why, and hopefully you might even hear it. Now, if you're trying to get to sleep, you're trying to relax, it might not be the song for you. My favourite song is The Sun Is Shining by Axel N. Ingrosso. Why? Well, it was just a wonderful winter anthem, and I was skiing and it was playing for the après-ski, and people were dancing in their ski boots on the snow and the sun was shining, and it's just a wonderful tune. And then it became my fiancé and my song, really, Emily and mine song, and we actually had it as our first song at our wedding in the end. It's not your typical wedding song. Have a listen and it should uplift you, if nothing else. The Sun Is Shining by Axel N. Ingrosso, my favourite song, and our wedding song. All the best. Lots of love to everybody.

Hello, it's Dick here from Dick and Dom. If you used to watch Dick and Dom at a Bungalow back in the day, you'll know at the end of the show we used to do an item called Creamy Muck Muck. We'd shout out the words go, go, go, and this song would play. Ace of Spades, Motorhead. Enjoy, it's our favourite song.

0: Here's some great news and a great success story regarding the Nuneaton Trussell Trust Food Bank. Since we started our campaign towards the end of last year, the percentage increase in donations, just wait for this figure, this is just astronomical, a 299% increase in donations. A big thank you, therefore, to everyone who has supported and donated. We're always looking for more donations, of course. Donation points may be found within the George Eliot Hospital at the main League of Thrones tea bar, next to the voluntary service office, and at the Lewis House ground floor kitchen. If you have an inquiry or would like some more information, you can email christian.hancocks@geh.nhs.uk. We look forward to your continued support.
1: 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I've been threatened to walk the plank unless I'm back in the studio for you next week for the editions of my late show, Late with Carl. 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
3: Welcome back to My Favourite Song. 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
4: 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Now, regular listeners to me on the radio will know I absolutely love a song with a strong narrative thrust. And I've tried to think of a song for you today, all in hospital, lying there, wanting some entertainment in a song, something that's going to hold your attention. And I think that this song might really engross you in the same way a short story does. The song 24 Hours from Tulsa, to me, is like a short film noir. When I first heard it, I was literally on the edge of my seat. It was first recorded by Gene Pitney, but I prefer the Dusty Springfield version. I mean, what's going to happen? Is she going to get home? Have a listen now, and I send you lots of love and my warm wishes for a speedy recovery.

Hello, this is Chris Tarrant. My favourite song, and this is so hard to choose because I love so many tunes, but it would have to be The Eagles, Hotel California. I've played it on radio hundreds and hundreds of times. I never stopped loving it. It also reminds me of a time when I was a really brash young dude. At least I thought I was the bee's knees. I had very long hair. I was driving a silly sports car from Los Angeles all the way to San Francisco. And I just thought, you know, life could get no better. And I played the Eagles all the way, non-stop, both sides of the album, and then played it all over again. So it's my favourite tune. It reminds me of a great time in my life. And it is a wonderful tune. And can I just say to all of you in hospital, but from me and from all of us, just get out of there and get well soon. God bless you. Thank you.

Hello, this is Sarah Green. And first of all, I'd like to wish you well. And secondly, I'd like to share with you my favourite song at the moment. I first heard it a few months ago when I was driving along in the car. And as the opening note started playing, I got this overwhelming sense of my dad. I just felt him there with me, and that gave me so much comfort. And then when I started listening to the words of the song, I realized they had even more meaning, because it started talking about love being a compass. And in our family, we always thought of our dad as a compass, the person who showed us the right direction in life. And we still do, and we always will. And oh my goodness, this song, I just loved it. And I ended up in tears at the end of the song, but happy tears. And when I shared the song with my sister and told her about my experience, she felt exactly the same way. So I'd like to share it with you now and hope that you enjoy it as much as I do. It's by Griff, and it's called Love is a Compass.

0: Well, that's just about all we have time for now. I hope you've enjoyed our celebrities telling us about their favourite song, and I wonder whether we've played a favourite song of yours in the last hour. Matthew Rolland from Hospital Radio Reading was responsible for getting all of our celebrities involved in today's show, so thanks to him for all his hard work in making that happen. I'm Richard Smith saying thank you so much for listening to this edition of My Favourite Song, and we look forward to your company again very soon. And as we just have time left for one more, who's our final guest on the show today?
1: Hello everyone, it's me, the lovely Debbie McGee. Anyway, I wanted to share with you what my favourite song is, and it's Stevie Wonder, Isn't She Lovely, which I believe he wrote about his daughter. And as soon as I hear the introduction to that music, I just feel uplifted and dance around the house usually. I used that music on Strictly Come Dancing in 2017 in the semi-finals. Giovanni and I danced a foxtrot to it. So it really has some special memories for me. So I'm really sorry.

To hear that you're all in hospital, but hopefully just listening to this will just bring a smile to your face, and like me, inside something just lifts up and brightens me up. So hopefully it will just brighten your day for a couple of minutes. So I'm sending you loads of love and a great big virtual hug.

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1: From the Sky News Centre at 8, the captain and crew of a passenger ferry which capsized in the Mediterranean, killing at least 8 people, have been detained. Around double that number are missing after the catamaran took in water and turned over off the coast of northern Cyprus. 267 people were on board heading to Turkey. Oceanography lecturer Dr. Simon Boxall says attention will soon turn to what's happened.
2: Did it strike something and take one of the hulls out? This is the sort of vessel that wouldn't come out if it was very rough, but those seas aren't bad. It's a bit choppy, but there's nothing there that would upset a vessel of that size.
1: Anyone convicted of unlawful killing or historical child sex offences won't be freed from prison early in England and Wales. The Prime Minister's announced the changes, meaning those found guilty of manslaughter and death by dangerous driving will have to serve their full sentences. A man's died in a collision following a police pursuit. The Bedfordshire Force says a driver failed to stop in Dunstable last night after an Audi was reported for not having its lights on. Manchester United bounced back from their opening Premier League defeat in style by thrashing Ipswich 5-2. They had to come from behind, though, with captain Bruno Fernandes getting a hat-trick at Old Trafford. Boss Michael Carrick says his players showed great character.
3: Biggest thing from today, really, was the mentality of the boys, you know. To overcome setbacks, you know, we're going to have them. Every team that ends up being successful has them. It depends how you deal with them and how quickly you deal with them. And we had one last week. We had a little one today. And I have to say, the way the boys responded and took it on, I think, I was really pleased with that.
1: Chelsea got past Brighton 4-3 at Stamford Bridge. In the Scottish Premiership, Rangers beat Aberdeen 1-0. England's cricketers have an unassailable 2-0 series lead over Pakistan after a 194-run win on day 4 of their second test. And NASA's newest telescope has launched successfully from Cape Canaveral in Florida. The bus-sized telescope will investigate cosmic mysteries such as dark energy and dark matter. That's the latest. I'm Imani Rana.
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5: Day's highs through Sunday, 23 degrees Celsius. Further heavy and thunder showers forecast for the remainder of the day. Overnight lows down to 12 degrees Celsius and into Monday with some more showers. Generally clear for most during the afternoon as a ridge of high pressure moves back into our region. Feeling a little fresher, temperatures of 21 degrees Celsius.
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Hi again, folks, and the warmest welcomes to the Jazz Show. Pete here with another couple of hours of music. Hope you're going to enjoy these things. Gagadillo are inviting us aboard the jungle boat.

Jungle Boat was played by Gagadilla, this French group, led by Arno Tesseri on the alto saxophone and tenor saxophone, and Frederick Perron keyboards. This was recorded 2012 in Lyon in France, and the album goes with the wonderful title Scarfro Balkanic Jazz Project, and it's their own issue, Gagadillo. You're tuned to 88.9 Anchor Radio, 1386 AM, streaming worldwide online. This is The Jazz Show. I'm Pete Varden, very happy to be here. Now happy to introduce our regular trad feature from Britain, 1950s.

So, folks, British traditional jazz from the 1950s. First of all, we hear Dippermouth Blues, written by King Oliver, and Acker Bilk was playing the clarinet there, but it wasn't his band. He was playing with the John Bastable's Chosen Seven, I think, in this case, just as Acker was beginning to get known in London. And I think that's at the Royal Festival Hall in London on 77 Records. And that's the label set up by Doug Dobell, because his shop was at 77 Charing Cross Road. And so the record label was 77 Records. Then we heard A Shanty in Old Shanty Town, the old tune, played by Mick Mulligan and the jazz band. Mick Mulligan on trumpet. Frank Parr was on the trombone, Ian Christie clarinet. Ronnie Duff piano. Neville Scrimshaw on guitar. And Terry Forster bass. Pete Appleby drums. 1956 in London on Tempo Records. Let's have a new release, shall we?

0: That's our new release, folks, and I suppose you'd call that Australian folk jazz. Anyway, the title was called What If, and the Zila Margossian Quintet put it together. And Zila Margossian, she's interested in all manner of different shades of music, so she's on the piano, Jenny Erickson on electric viola, Stuart van der Graaf alto saxophone, Jack Emery bass, Alexander Inman Hope on the drums, and Adam Yimaz on the percussion. 2026 in Sydney, Australia. The album's called Remedy, and it's on Rope-A-Dope Records. The Zila Margossian Quintet.
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Ah, Lucha was written by Charlie Parker, and it doesn't take much imagination to realise it's based on Hallelujah. It was played by our featured artist, Miles Davis, on the trumpet with his quintet, John Coltrane, tenor saxophone, Red Garland, piano, Paul Chambers, bass, Philly Joe Jones, drums, 1956 in New York, from the album Round Midnight on Columbia Records. 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And this is The Jazz Show, and I'm Pete Varden, and now we're moving to our regular feature, We Missed It. And, of course, we've missed thousands of albums over the years. There's so many get issued. And here is Joel Ross.

0: We missed it, but we got it now, and I'm glad we have too. It's a nice track, isn't it? Central Park West. You may recognise a tune written by John Coltrane, played by Joel Ross and his group. Joel Ross is on the vibraphone. Emmanuel Wilkins, alto saxophone. Jeremy Corran, piano. Kanoa Mendenhall on the bass. Jeremy Dutton, drums. 2024 in Brooklyn, New York. From the album called New Blues on Blue Note Records. Yeah, very nice too. Joel Ross. And coming up next, our piano feature.
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Well, folks, our piano feature began with Blue Jeans, written by Gene Harris and played by this very long-standing group and always very rhythmical, The Three Sounds. Gene Harris on piano, Andrew Simpkins, bass, Bill Dowdy drums. October 1962 in New Jersey. The album's called Blue Jeans on Verve Records. 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And this is The Jazz Show. I'm Pete Varden. And now we're back in 1929.

Our piano feature continued with Numb Fumbling, written by Fats Waller and superbly played by Fats Waller's solo piano, showing what a great artist he was. On the 1st of March 1929 in New York, Victor Records. Let's go to 1997 now and join the Keystone Trio.

more piano jazz there with Air Gin, which of course is Nigeria backwards, written by Sonny Rollins, as indeed are all the tracks on this associated album from the Keystone Trio. John Hicks on the piano, George Mraz bass, Idris Mohammed drums, February 1997 in New York, from the album called Nuclear Music. That's N-E-W-K-L-E-A-R, Nuclear, because Sonny Rollins was always called Nuke, N-E-W-K, because of his remarkable resemblance to Nuke, the Brooklyn Dodgers baseball player. That was on Milestone Records. Nuclear Music from the Keystone Trio. You've been listening to the first half of the Jazz Show with me, Pete Vaughan, right here on Anchor Radio. Hope you enjoy these things. And we're going to take our piano feature out with a reasonable extract from April in Paris, written by Vernon Duke and E.Y. Harburg, played by Hampton Hawes on the piano, Jim Hall guitar, Red Mitchell bass, Eldridge Freeman drums, November 1956 in Los Angeles, All Night Session, Volume 2, Contemporary Records. So enjoy this. Talk to you after the news. April in Paris. Cheers.

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1: From the Sky News Centre at 9. At least 8 people are dead and around double that number unaccounted for after a passenger ferry capsized in the Mediterranean. 267 passengers and crew were on board when the catamaran flipped over in northern Cyprus as it headed to Turkey. Local journalist Tom Cleaver has been getting reactions.
2: The Turkish Prime Minister described this as the worst maritime disaster Cyprus has ever experienced. The Transport Minister said it had undergone a safety check 2 months ago, and he said that all the checks came back fine, but clearly something was awry for the boat to sink in the middle of the sea.
1: The captain and 7 crew are in custody. 7 people have been arrested on suspicion of murder after a newborn baby was found dead at a property in Sheffield. Police were called to concerns for the baby's welfare early this morning. The infant was pronounced dead at the scene. 2 of the men convicted of killing PC Andrew Harper in 2019 will stay behind bars. Andy Burnham's revealed changes to the prison release scheme in England and Wales, meaning anyone convicted of manslaughter won't be let out early. Manchester United are off the mark in the Premier League in style after easing past newly promoted Ipswich 5-2. Chelsea continued their 100% start with a thrilling 4-3 victory at home to Brighton. Derek McInnes has his first Scottish Premiership win as Rangers manager following a 1-0 victory at Aberdeen. The result prevented pressure intensifying following a draw and defeat in the league and European exit. McInnes says it was a satisfying display.
3: It was a huge effort from everyone, and we get the reward with the 3 points. I thought it was no more than we deserved. I thought we were a better team. I thought we created the better chances, and probably for the first time in a long time, let a lot of Rangers supporters, I actually really enjoyed my team's performance.
1: England's cricketers wrapped up a series win over Pakistan with a 194-run victory in the second test at Lord's, and Lola Young surprised audiences with a set at Reading Festival. The slot was originally labelled for a special guest. That's the latest. I'm Imani Rana.
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5: Today's highs through Sunday, 23 degrees Celsius. Further heavy and thunder showers forecast for the remainder of the day. Overnight lows down to 12 degrees Celsius and into Monday with some more showers. Generally clear for most during the afternoon as a ridge of high pressure moves back into our region. Feeling a little fresher, temperatures of 21 degrees Celsius.
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7: And now here comes a gentleman who plays alto sax. His name is Johnny Hodges. He's going to introduce this next one. It goes way back. Singing in the Rain. Johnny?
8: Duke?

0: So Fine, that jazz by the Duke, featuring just about everybody in the band. That was Singing in the Rain.
1: The announcer, Burley Smith, was telling us all about Singing in the Rain, written by Ignacio Herb Brown, and played there by Duke Ellington and his famous orchestra. And we heard contributions, as Burley said, from Johnny Hodges on alto, saxophone Tyree Glenn on trombone, Ray Nance trumpet, cornet, Lawrence Brown trombone, Harry Carney baritone sax. This is February 1949 at the Hollywood Empire. The album now is called Duke Ellington at the Hollywood Empire, and the version I've got is on Storyville Records. It's said by many critics that this is a time when the Duke Ellington Orchestra was in transition following various personnel changes. Well, all I can say to that is, if this is a band in transition, Lord help the others, because they just couldn't compete. 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Let's have a new release, shall we? Here's Jeremy Peltz.

I'll tell you what, folks, this is another nice record that's just come out this time. And that track was called Fathers and Daughters. Jeremy Pelt is on the trumpet, Orrin Evans on piano, Buster Williams bass, Lenny White drums, the electronic keyboardist Lassie Corson is on some of the tracks too, but not that one. At 2026 in New York, the album is called Our Community Will Not Be Erased. And if he's talking about the jazz community, that's it, folks. We refuse to be erased. High Note Records. So go out and get that if you can. And you won't be disappointed. Okay. Well, you're tuned to 88.9 Anchor Radio, 1386 AM, streaming worldwide online. And this is The Jazz Show. I'm Pete Varden. And this is Charlie Parker.

0: Our bebop selection for tonight featured one of the great bebop tracks, Billy's Bounce, written by Charlie Parker, who was on the alto leading the band, Miles Davis, trumpet, Dizzy Gillespie was on the piano, Curly Russell bass, Max Roach, drums, the 26th of November, 1945, in New York, Savoy Records. Charlie Parker played our bebop selection for tonight.
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Well, everyone, before the break there, we heard Charlie Parker playing Billy's Bounce. And afterwards, we heard a British group, the Old Star Sextet, playing Confirmation, written by Charlie Parker. And in the Old Star Sextet were Reg Arnold on the trumpet, Aubrey Frank on tenor saxophone, Tommy Pollard, vibraphone, Ralph Sharon, piano, Jack Fallon bass, Norman Burns, drums. This is on the 24th of April 1946 in London, Esquire Records. You're tuned to 88.9 Anchor Radio, 1386 AM, streaming worldwide online. And this is The Jazz Show, and I'm Pete Varden. And now let's have a couple of recent vocals in our vocal sequence tonight.

Su campo ven y tú creces.

0: So, folks, in our vocal sequence tonight, we heard I Wish You Love, written by Giles Trenet and Albert Beach. And Akoa Ulrich was singing there with her group. I haven't got details of who's in the band. In Washington in 2012, Akoa Ulrich is based in Washington and almost always sings there. And the album is called Uniquely Standard, a very nice record indeed. Akoa Ulrich. Then we heard Cantora de Yala, written by Gustavo Leguizamon. Esperanza Spalding was playing her bass and singing there. Arawan Ortiz is on the piano. Francisco Mella, drums. 2006 in New York. The album is called Junjo, self-released by Esperanza Spalding. This is before she became the big star she is now, right? Our vocal sequence for tonight.
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Well, folks, our extended track tonight came from acclaimed Scottish tenor player Tommy Smith in playful and explosive mood there in Gateshead in 1989. Now, this is a brand new release because Tommy Smith has been rifling through his recordings he had made on his gigs and come across this and decided to put it out as an album. And, well, I'm glad they have. That was Cottontail, written by Duke Ellington. Tommy Smith on tenor saxophone. Steve Hamilton, extensively featured there on piano. Orlando Le Fleming, bass. Sebastian de Crom, drums. 1989 in the Gateshead Concert Hall. The album is called Four. And you can get it on Bandcamp if you go looking for it. You're tuned to 88.9 Anchor Radio, 1386 AM, streaming worldwide online. And this is The Jazz Show, and I'm Pete Varden. And this is Benny Goodman.

Yes, what a great track from one of jazz's greatest groups. Moonglow, written by Will Hudson and Eddie DeLange, played by the Benny Goodman Quartet, Benny Goodman Clarinet, Lionel Hampton, vibraphone, Teddy Wilson, piano, Gene Krupa, drums, the 21st of August 1936 in Hollywood, Victor Records. Well, we're going to sign off right now, a little bit earlier, because we've got a lengthy track coming up now from Jimmy Smith, Messy Bessie, and we hope you're going to enjoy a lot of this. This is Jimmy Smith on the organ, Stanley Turrentine tenor saxophone, Kenny Burrell guitar, Donald Bailey on the drums, the 25th of April 1960 in New Jersey. The famous album is Back at the Chicken Shack on Blue Note Records. So until next week, this is Pete Varden wishing you all the very, very best. Thank you for being out there. Have a great jazz week. Enjoy all the music you come across, wherever it is, and have a happy time. So that includes Messy Betsy from Jimmy Smith. Cheers.

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1: From the Sky News Centre at 10, the captain and crew of a passenger ferry which capsized in the Mediterranean, killing at least 8 people, have been detained. Around double that number are missing after the catamaran took in water and turned over off the coast of northern Cyprus. 267 people were on board heading to Turkey. Oceanography lecturer Dr. Simon Boxall says attention will soon turn to what's happened.
2: Did it strike something and take one of the hulls out? This is the sort of vessel that wouldn't go out if it was very rough, but those seas aren't bad. It's a bit choppy, but there's nothing there that would upset a vessel of that size.
1: 7 people have been arrested on suspicion of murder after a newborn baby was found dead at a property in Sheffield. Police were called to concerns for the baby's welfare in Winklebank area earlier this morning. The Foreign Office says it's supporting the family of a British woman who's been killed at a train station in Germany. The 31-year-old was stabbed in Rosenheim, south of Munich, early this morning. Grooming gang leaders and killers will be blocked from early prison releases in England and Wales. The Prime Minister has announced changes to the scope of the scheme following a backlash from bereaved families. In sport, England's cricketers wrapped up a comprehensive 194-run victory on day 4 of the second test against Pakistan, sealing the series with one match to play. Joe Root's side set their opponents 388 before Ollie Robinson took 4 wickets at Lord's. The England captain says the way they've achieved the win has been impressive.
3: The guys have played some really good cricket in some difficult conditions, you know, especially with the bat. I think the guys have adapted really well to what's been thrown at them. They've found a really good tempo on different surfaces and managed to get some really good scores in the conditions that we've had.
1: Manchester United are off the mark in the Premier League in style after easing past newly promoted Ipswich 5-2. And Rangers picked up their first Scottish Premiership win under Derek McInnes, a 1-0 at Aberdeen. That's the latest. I'm Ruth McKee.
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5: Day's highs through Sunday, 23 degrees Celsius. Further heavy and thunder showers forecast for the remainder of the day. Overnight lows down to 12 degrees Celsius and into Monday with some more showers. Generally clear for most during the afternoon as a ridge of high pressure moves back into our region. Feeling a little fresher, temperatures of 21 degrees Celsius.
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2: 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And I'm looking for the answer to the following question. Mark Feld was better known as which 70s glam rocker? Mark Feld was better known as which 70s glam rocker?

0: Okay, your time's up. Did you get it? Well, the answer was Mark Bolan. From 1972, The Children of the Revolution. Mark Feld was Mark Bolan. Well, that's all for now, but please do join me again soon here on your favourite station for more from the A to Z of Pop. Ta-ra!
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1: From Sky News Centre at 11, the captain and seven crew of a ferry which capsized off the coast of northern Cyprus have been detained. At least eight people have died and 17 are missing after the catamaran started to sink, leaving survivors clinging to its hull. Tumay Tugyan is a local journalist.
2: Our previous prime minister said that this incident is the result of negligence and lack of precautions. So we'll see what the charges are going to be.
1: Meanwhile, two people are still missing after a fishing boat sank off the coast of Plymouth last night. The Coast Guards confirmed three others were rescued from the English Channel. Seven people have been arrested on suspicion of murder after a newborn baby was found dead at a property in Sheffield. Police were called to concerns for the baby's welfare in the Winklebank area early this morning. Two of the men convicted of killing PC Andrew Harper in 2019 will stay behind bars. Andy Burnham's revealed changes to the prison release scheme in England and Wales, which means anyone convicted of manslaughter won't be let out early. In sport, Manchester United bounced back from their opening Premier League defeat in style by beating Ipswich 5-2. Boss Michael Carrick says his players showed great character.
3: The biggest thing from today really was the mentality of the boys, you know. To overcome setbacks, you know, we're going to have them. Every team that ends up being successful has them. It depends how you deal with them and how quickly you deal with them. And we had one last week. We had a little one today. And I have to say the way the boys responded and took it on, I think, I was really pleased with that.
1: It's two wins from two for Chelsea as they got past Brighton 4-3 at Stamford Bridge. In the Scottish Premiership, Rangers were 1-0 winners at Aberdeen. And Britain's Cameron Norrie has been knocked out of the US Open tennis following defeat to Luka Van Asche in the first round. The 29th seed lost in four sets, having won the first. That's the latest. I'm Ruth McKee.
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5: Showers will slowly ease overnight, leaving clear spells to develop with highs of 12 degrees Celsius. And the outlook for Monday, showers returning during the morning, but these should generally clear during the afternoon. Top temperatures for Monday of 21 degrees.
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8: Good evening, my name is Fred Setters and welcome along to After Hours, late night radio for late night people. It's the end of another day and once again we head into the wee small hours of the night. As always, the music on After Hours is relaxed and the mood is chilled out. So let's get this evening's programme underway with this one.

0: Opening the doors on another edition of After Hours. That was Will Young and Evergreen. Welcome along to the programme wherever we find you listening this evening. Whether you're relaxing at home at the end of the day, whether you're still working late at night, or you're driving somewhere, do hope that you'll stay with us for the next 50 minutes or so. We've got some wonderful music to bring you, including this one, which was a huge hit for Shania Twain. But this time she's singing it in collaboration with Brian White. This is From This Moment On.
1: I just swear.

taken from her album 25. That was Adele and When We Were Young. If you just tuned in, you are very welcome. My name is Fred Setters and this is After Hours. We're going to have a song now from the late, great Kirsty MacColl. This is called Days.

0: Kirsty MacColl and Days. Coming up next on this evening's edition of After Hours, a track that is probably one of my favourite Elkie Books tracks. Originally a song that was recorded by Rod Stewart back in the 1970s. That's coming up next.
1: Is the sound of your mates alive? Is getting to more gigs this year and the next? Is the sound of saying, I got you, mate? Is the sound of mates enjoying even more of this? Is the sound of mates getting home instead of here? Click your seatbelt, because you're twice as likely to be killed or seriously injured if you don't think.

song that was written by Rod Stewart and Ronnie Wood and the title track of their 1970 album Gasoline Alley. That particular version, as I say, was Elkie Brooks, which featured on her 1983 album Pearls 2. She's got a wonderful voice. Lady I've had the pleasure of seeing live in concert, an absolutely wonderful show. Right, let's have a song from Gary and the Boys from Take That.

X Factor finalist Alexandra Burke and her version of Leonard Cohen's Hallelujah. If you've just joined us, you're listening to After Hours right here on your favourite radio station. Time for a song now from Ronan Keating. This is called When You Say Nothing At All.

0: Beverly Craven with Promise Me. We head into the final part of the program with a classic from Diana Ross. That's coming next.
1: Dad, why are you poorly again?
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5: 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And that's weekday afternoons from 4, right here on Anchor Radio. I'll see you later. Take care. Ta-ra!

legendary Diana Ross and When You Tell Me That You Love Me. Earlier on in this evening's show, we played a track by X Factor finalist Alexandra Burke. We're going to have another song now from an X Factor finalist. This is Leona Lewis and a song called Footprints in the Sand.

Keeping it X Factor here on the programme. That was Shane Ward and his debut single release, That's My Goal. We're going to hop over from the X Factor now to Britain's Got Talent and a lady who rose to prominence after people were stunned by a song that she sung from the musical Les Miserables. But this is another one that she has recorded. This, of course, is Susan Boyle, and this is Wild Horses.

She may not be everybody's cup of tea, but I think that is a lovely, lovely song. That is Susan Boyle and Wild Horses. And so we come to the end of another edition of After Hours, and it's time for me to put my last tune on the turntable. But before I do, just want to say thank you very much for joining me on this evening's show. Hope that we've been able to relax you at the end of the day, and that you'll join me same time, same place, right here on your favourite radio station for another edition of After Hours. Going to leave you this evening with Michael Kiwanuka and a song called Light.

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1: From Sky News Centre at midnight. At least 8 people are dead and around double that number unaccounted for after a passenger ferry capsized in the Mediterranean. 267 passengers and crew were on board when the catamaran flipped over off the coast of northern Cyprus as it headed to Turkey. Local journalist Tom Cleaver's been getting reaction.
2: The Turkish Prime Minister described this as the worst maritime disaster Cyprus has ever experienced. The Transport Minister said it had undergone a safety check 2 months ago, and he said that all the checks came back fine, but clearly something was awry for the boat to sink in the middle of the sea.
1: The captain and 7 crew are in custody. The Foreign Office says it's supporting the family of a British woman who's been killed at a train station in Germany. The 31-year-old was stabbed in Rosenheim, south of Munich, early this morning. The 2 candidates in the Scottish Labour leadership race have backed fresh drilling in the North Sea. The UK government's expected to decide within weeks whether or not to approve projects at the Rosebank and Jackdaw oil and gas fields. Iceland has voted against a government proposal to resume talks to join the European Union. The country was divided over issues including security and its fishing industry. In sport, Manchester United are off the mark in the Premier League in style after easing past newly promoted Ipswich 5-2. Chelsea continued their 100% start with a 4-3 win at home to Brighton. And Derek McInnes has his first Scottish Premiership win as Rangers manager following a 1-0 victory at Aberdeen. He says it was a satisfying display.
3: It was a huge effort from everyone, and we get our reward with the 3 points. I thought it was no more than we deserved. I thought we were a better team. I thought we created the better chances. And probably for the first time in a long time, let a lot of Rangers supporters, I actually really enjoyed my team's performance.
1: England's cricketers wrapped up a series win over Pakistan with a 194-run victory in the second test at Lord's. That's the latest. I'm Ruth McKee.
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5: Early morning showers, but these will soon clear during the afternoon, bringing with it some drier, sunnier weather. Feeling fresher too with a northwesterly breeze and highs today of 21 degrees.
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2: Hello there, it's Richard Smith here with another A to Z of Pop Trivia Challenge for you. And I'm looking for the answer to the following question. What K recorded the disco classic Celebration in 1980? So that's what K recorded the disco classic Celebration in 1980? Okay, your time's up. Did you get it? Well, the answer is Kool & the Gang.

0: Well, that's all for now, but please do join me again soon here on your favourite station for more from the A to Z of Pop. And I'll see you later. Take care. Ta-ra!
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1: From the Sky News Centre at 1, the captain and seven crew members on a passenger ferry which capsized in the Mediterranean are in custody. At least eight people have died and around 18 are missing after the catamaran overturned off the coast of northern Cyprus. Authorities in the region say it's the biggest maritime disaster there. Oceanography expert Dr. Simon Boxall says it's not clear what went wrong.
2: I think we assume that the Mediterranean is this calm place we go on holiday, but actually the Mediterranean can see some really, really rough seas. In addition, there are very strong currents around that area. However, if we look at the weather out there at the moment, that's not the condition. So the big question really is, why did this ship capsize?
1: Seven people have been arrested on suspicion of murder after a newborn baby was found dead at a property in Sheffield. Police were called to a home in the Winklebank area yesterday over concerns for the baby's welfare. Changes to the prison release scheme in England and Wales, which was developed to ease overcrowding, mean anyone convicted of manslaughter won't be freed early. To free up space instead, some of the 800 offenders still serving a now abolished indefinite jail term will be among those let out. In sport, England's cricketers wrapped up a comprehensive 194-run victory on day four of the second test against Pakistan, sealing the series with one match to play. England captain Joe Root says the way they've achieved the win has been impressive.
3: The guys have played some really good cricket in some difficult conditions, you know, especially with the bat. I think the guys have adapted really well to what's been thrown at them. They've found a really good tempo on different surfaces and managed to get some really good scores in the conditions that we've had.
1: Manchester United are off the mark in the Premier League in style after easing past Ipswich 5-2. Rangers picked up their first Scottish Premiership win under Derek McKinney's, a 1-0 at Aberdeen. And Britain's Cameron Norrie has been knocked out of the US Open tennis following defeat to Luca Van Aschen in the first round. The 29th seed lost in four sets.